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6: Those are 5-pound dumbbells you're lifting. 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
6: 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I have no doubt you'll be in tip-top shape by showtime.
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12: Founded on the principles of charity, unity, and fraternity, the Knights of Columbus has built a legacy of supporting the sick, disabled, and their families since its launch in 1892. 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
1: 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What are you waiting for? Become a member. This is Delilah. Thank you so much for joining me tonight on More 104.9.

0: Keeping you company on a Friday night. It is Friday night, girls' night. I would be remiss if we didn't stop and take a moment. A moment to honor everyone lost on 9/11. 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Thank you for joining us tonight. I'm going to be here with you all night long. You're listening to Delilah.
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1: To be fully fit, you have to be physically fit. 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

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Soccer games and football games and stuff to do and homework assignments. I'm going to be here to keep you company on this Friday night, and I invite you to sit back and relax and enjoy the stories.

0: So the school year has begun. School is back in full swing. Kids catching buses, kids going to play practice, kids staying up late doing homework. And I have to say, I love, appreciate, and respect the teachers and the principals and the advisors in the school district we now live in. I love this school system. I love the teachers, and I love that they love my kids. In just a moment, I'm going to talk with a young woman who is so grateful for a teacher she had many years ago, and she wants to honor that teacher tonight. I think we should honor all teachers, all great teachers. How about you? Who made an impact? What teacher made a difference in your life? I'll go first. Neil Knutson. Neil Knutson was my English teacher, newspaper advisor, photography teacher. I took a class from him every year, all 4 years of high school, because he was such a phenomenal teacher. He changed the trajectory of my life. I kid you not. Who impacted, what teacher impacted your life for good? Call me, tell me, and we will honor them here tonight. Stay tuned for this sweet call coming up next. 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

0: sharing a Friday night with you. Friday night, we always say, is Friday night girls' night. That does not mean we are excluding the gentlemen. Not at all. Nay, nay. We want you guys here. We just want to honor women. The women who have made your life better. Starting with Mama, you wouldn't be here without her. And even if she were an absent mom, a horrible mom, even if she were an abusive mom, she gave you life. And we thank God for that because you're here and I appreciate that you are here. We honor moms, we honor stepmoms, grandmoms, foster moms, adoptive moms, and dads who had to step up to the plate and be both mom and dad. We want you to reach out to the women in your life, your sweetheart, your best friend, your sister, and let them know how their love has helped you to become the best version of yourself. Thank you for letting me be a part of your Friday Night Girls Night. You're listening to Delilah.
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11: 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That is, until a local Shriner heard about the accident.
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14: It's hard to believe when you watch Steve today that a few years ago, his lungs were failing and he was fighting to survive.
15: For 8 hours a day, someone was pounding on my chest to try and keep my lungs clear. I honestly don't think I had more than a couple weeks to live.
14: That's when Steve received the gift of life, a double lung transplant made possible by an organ donor.
15: After I got my new lungs, I started doing things that I had never been able to do. I never knew that

0: allowed me and my wife both to focus on the most important thing, which was the health and well-being of our son.
1: We have phenomenal research, outstanding clinical care, and the generosity of public, which allow us to treat patients regardless of what it takes. And that's what makes St. Jude so magical.
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3: 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This is Delilah. Thank you for spending your evening with us.

0: Have you ever heard the saying, you could never forgive anyone more than God has already forgiven you? A profound but simple truth. I know. I know how much I need to be forgiven. How many hearts I've broken, how many lies I've told, how many times I have put myself in disgusting situations, searching desperately to be loved and accepted. I know that I have let people down that depended upon me. I know I've wounded those that I love the most. I know all these things, and I want to be forgiven. But trust me, there is nobody in this world that I can forgive more than God has already forgiven me. If you are beating yourself up tonight, maybe it's time you forgive yourself. Did you ever think about that? Something to think about tonight. You're listening to Delilah.
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Isla's Dilemma is more 104.9 KMRR FM and HD1 Spencer. Whiplash right now. I'm not a chiropractor, can't fix the whiplash, can give you some Mama Delilah words of wisdom gleaned from my own failed marriages and relationships. I will share this letter from a broken-hearted young woman coming up next.

0: Paige writes, "Dear Delilah, I was with someone I loved deeply for years. Before this event I'm about to describe happened, I had already been struggling with feeling like he wasn't really there for me, not fully showing up. I was exhausted and had spent a whole month crying, questioning whether I needed to walk away, but he was overseas and I still loved him. I still missed him. I was hoping he would come back, we would reconnect, everything would be okay. After a month apart, the night he came home felt like everything I had been waiting for. We laughed, we had fun. I felt so relieved. I felt like I had my person, my partner back. Then he confessed he had been cheating on me. The emotional whiplash has been unbearable. One minute I felt safe, happy. The next minute, everything I believed about my relationship changed. The hardest part is that I know his choice wasn't because I wasn't enough, but it still touched my deepest fear that I'm not important, that I'm not worth choosing over someone else. I want him to understand that he broke my safety and trust, and I want to know that losing me matters enough for him to truly change. The most confusing part is that I still miss him. I still want him to hold me, even though I'm hurt and angry. The only person I want comfort from is also the person who caused my pain. I'm lost. How do I grieve someone I still love, someone I still have hope for, but someone who hurt me in a way that changed everything? Please help me. I am drowning in my tears. Thank you, Delilah," from Paige. Paige, I will have my Mama Delilah words for you coming up next. You're listening to Delilah.
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12: Next episode, and that's a king cobra, the most venomous snake in all the planet. One boy, now I'm dead. I'm going to

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6: 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This is Delilah. Thank you for spending part of your evening with us.

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1: 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I'm Connie Selica. This is Intelligence for Your Health. Coming up, what's the best time to exercise? Well, it depends on your goal. Studies show that there are different perks depending on when you choose to work out. Then research shows up to 80% of adults will suffer from back pain at some point. So I'll give you an easy way to avoid straining your back based on what baseball players do. Plus, our guest is psychiatrist Dr. Daniel Amen, author of the book, You Happier. He'll break down the most common brain types and how each one experiences happiness. He'll also tell us how foods impact our mood. And Dr. Amen will explain why simply having a purpose can help put you on a path to a much happier life. But first, don't forget to turn down the lights before bed. Harvard scientists say switching to soft ambient light before bed, like from a table

lamp instead of an overhead light increases the brain's production of melatonin by as much as 100%. That's enough to give you 90 more minutes of sleep.

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1: What's the best time to exercise? Well, it depends on your goal. Studies show that there are different perks depending on when you choose to work out. For example, morning exercise is correlated with better sleep and better heart health. And people who do morning workouts are the most likely to be consistent because there are fewer things to get in the way of that commitment. Afternoon workouts are good for athletes because that's when your body temperature is highest, so you're more flexible and more powerful. And a higher body temperature is also linked to higher physical performance. Evening workouts are best for anyone with high blood pressure. People had a more significant drop in blood pressure following an evening workout when their arteries were more flexible. And evening exercise kept their blood pressure low throughout the night and into the morning.

0: 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Intelligence for your health with Connie Sellecca.
1: Coming up, we'll talk to double board certified psychiatrist and neuroscientist Dr. Daniel Amen. He's examined more than 200,000 brain scans, and we'll find out what he's learned from them about what lights people up and makes them happy. But first, would you describe yourself as a competitive person? If so, you probably find yourself working out more often than your laid-back friends. Research by the University of Pennsylvania found people who were really nice and encouraging of others were less likely to work out than people who were more cutthroat and competitive. And that was even when people were doing non-competitive activities like yoga and Pilates. Exercisers who focused on being better than their fellow gym-goers or who were trying to beat their personal best went to 90% more classes. So the researchers concluded people with a competitive streak in their personality are more likely to exercise.
2: Now that's intelligence for your health.
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1: Research shows up to 80% of adults will suffer from back pain at some point. So what can baseball players teach us about avoiding back pain? It's best to keep your most used items inside your strike zone, which for baseball players extends from above the knees to below the shoulders. Meaning when you reach for daily items like your clothes, keys, dishes, and tools, try to avoid extending your arms outside of your personal strike zone area as much as possible. Again, that's above the knees to below the shoulders. That's according to Dr. Harris McElwain, author of The Pain-Free Back. He says if you're constantly reaching for items above shoulder level, that puts extra strain on your neck and back. And anytime you bend to pick up something below your waist or knees, you increase pressure on the lower back, which can cause anything from mild inflammation to muscle spasms or even a herniated disc. That's why Dr. McElwain says to think about how often you have to bend and reach throughout the day, and to reduce the chances of straining your back, think like a baseball player taking a pitch and keep your most used items inside your strike zone from above the knees to below the shoulders.

Okay, listen to this. Creativity may be the key to feeling less stress. That's according to the Journal of Positive Psychology. In a study, hundreds of people were asked how creative they were every day for 2 weeks. And those who spent the most time doing creative things, like playing music, writing, crafting, or being artistic, felt more relaxed and happy in their day-to-day lives. They also felt like they were experiencing personal growth. And it's cyclical. Engaging in creative hobbies improves well-being. And improved well-being makes us even more creative. This is Intelligence for Your Health, and I'm Connie Salica.

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1: Does your brain sometimes feel foggy and unfocused? Drink a big glass of water. Research shows that dehydration can cause headaches, fatigue, a lack of focus, and impaired memory. But drinking water can boost the flow of information between brain cells, improving focus and memory by 34%.

0: I'm Connie Sallica. This is Intelligence for Your Health. And today our guest is Dr. Daniel Amen. He's a leading psychiatrist and neuroscientist whose latest book is called You Happier, The 7 Neuroscience Secrets of Feeling Good Based on Your Brain Type. It's based on Dr. Amen's research involving more than 200,000 brain scans from patients around the world. And he's broken it all down into 5 main brain types and what makes each of them feel happy. See if you can identify your brain type from this.
1: One of the first things I learned is everybody's got a different brain. And when it comes to happiness, I identified 5 primary types. There's the balance type. They tend to be happy. Most anything will make them happy. The spontaneous type that needs novelty. They hate routine. Routine bores them and makes them unhappy. There's the persistent type where they love routine and hate surprises. There's the sensitive type. They need connection. The pandemic was hardest on them. They tend to be the unhappiest group. And the cautious type, where can struggle with anxiety. So a warm bath, the scent of lavender, relaxing music makes the cautious type happy, but it'll completely bore the spontaneous type. And so knowing your type is critical to knowing what makes you happy.
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2: Today, we're talking to psychiatrist Dr. Daniel Amen, author of You Happier. And he says happiness is something anyone can experience. And one of the main components that leads to happiness is purpose.
3: You know, I think the most unhappy people I've seen focus a lot on themselves and what they don't have. And when you start focusing on giving, on other people, on purpose, on why you're on the planet, you don't feel quite so miserable. You feel like there's a reason to get up in the morning, that you're not just here by random chance and none of this means anything. I think having purpose is just absolutely critical to a happy life. And I want to be clear, hedonism is the enemy of happiness, because hedonism dumps dopamine and you end up having to chase more and more in order to feel anything at all. But purpose, knowing I'm connected to my family, to my work, to my health, so I can continue to do what I was put on the earth to do for as long as possible, that is really a foundational element of happiness.
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7: 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Sunny today for the first day of the fair, highs approaching 74. For this evening, increasing clouds overnight, lows dip near 51. Sunday, a 70% chance of showers, likely highs of 65. And Sunday night, a chance of showers continue. For more on your weather, log online to more1049.com.
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You're listening to Intelligence for Your Health. I'm Connie Salica. Coming up, 1 in 5 adults only get 5 hours of sleep a night or less. So in a moment, I'll share some of the ways being regularly sleep deprived is damaging to your health and your career. We'll also have more with our guest, psychiatrist, Dr. Daniel Amen. He'll explain some of the ways your diet could be helping or hurting your ability to feel happy on any given day. But first, if you've been feeling lonely or isolated, take a walk outside. Research in the journal Nature Mental Health found that study subjects who did an hour of moderate activity, like a long walk or bike ride, reported increased well-being and less loneliness. If you can't get outside, the next best thing is doing some stretches. The study found that stretching made people feel more relaxed and they had an increase in mental well-being.

I'm Connie Sellecca with today's medical term, xerostomia. That refers to something most of us probably woke up with this morning, dry mouth. Because during sleep, saliva production in our mouth drops to about half its normal level, so we tend to wake up with a dry mouth. Xerostomia is also linked to stress, smoking, and drinking alcohol. And if you're taking medication, about two-thirds of the most commonly prescribed drugs produce dry mouth as a side effect. Health experts say that's a big deal because saliva in your mouth plays an important role in digestion and is one of your top defenses against infections. Saliva also helps keep your teeth clean, which means a chronic dry mouth increases your risk for cavities and gum disease. The good news is that temporary xerostomia is harmless and easy to fix. For example, just drinking water and chewing gum is proven to help stimulate our salivary glands. However, if you ever experience dryness that can't be relieved with water or dryness that's accompanied by excessive thirst, extreme fatigue, or a burning sensation in the mouth, you need to talk to a doctor because that could be a sign of a health condition like an autoimmune disease which causes damage to the salivary glands. And that's today's medical term, xerostomia.

0: I'm Connie Sellecca, and coming up, we'll hear more from psychiatrist Dr. Daniel Amen, author of the book You Happier. He'll tell us about the foods that can increase our risk for Alzheimer's disease. But first, if a big meal leaves you feeling gassy and bloated, firmly massage the arches of both feet for 2 minutes. Studies show a foot rub after a rich meal reduces gas and belly pain in 74% of people. Dr. David Edelberg is an integrative medicine professor at the University of Chicago, and he says it works by stimulating the body's enteric nervous system. Those are the nerves that help produce intestinal enzymes, get food moving faster through your digestive tract, and calm belly spasms. So you'll digest your meal with a lot less gas and bloating after a 2-minute foot massage.
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0: 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I'm Connie Sellecca. This is Intelligence for Your Health. And 1 in 5 adults only get 5 hours of sleep a night or fewer. And here are some of the ways being regularly sleep deprived is damaging to your health and to your career. First, you're more stressed. A study from UC Berkeley found our anxiety levels jump 30% on average after just one night of no sleep. Researchers say it's because when your brain is desperate for rest, it perceives everything demanding your attention as a threat, including traffic, emails, meetings, and even your boss. You'll also be more likely to make bad decisions. According to the Academy of Management Journal, poor quality sleep has a significant negative impact on the brain's prefrontal cortex. That's the area involved with planning and decision-making. Tired brains also look for distractions to keep them awake. So instead of focusing on the task at hand, you'll likely spend most of your day scrolling through social media just to keep your eyes open. So what can combat all that if you're exhausted? Neuroscientist Dr. Jean Duffy says most people can offset the negative effects of an occasional night of poor sleep by taking a 20-minute nap or going for a brisk walk to get more blood pumping to the brain. 4

0: I've got.
1: Okay, listen to this. I know it seems like exercise is the cure for everything, and here's one more condition it can help. Allergies. That's because exercise decreases the body's release of histamines, the same way medications do. Histamines are the chemicals produced by an allergic reaction that cause swelling, sneezing, and itching. So to keep allergies in check, get 30 minutes of exercise most days of the week. This is Intelligence for Your Health, and I'm Connie Salica.

0: Here's Betsy Chase with 10 seconds to a healthier you.
1: The FDA says toss the bones from your meals. Don't feed them to your dogs. They can cause broken teeth, mouth and tongue injuries, and constipation. Plus, sharp bone fragments can get stuck in a dog's esophagus or stomach, requiring surgery. And if bone fragments poke holes in a dog's stomach or intestines, it can cause severe abdominal bacterial infection, which will require an emergency visit to your vet because it can kill your dog. You

0: I'm Connie Salica, back with more health intelligence from board-certified psychiatrist Dr. Daniel Amen, author of You Happier. The book outlines seven different secrets or lifestyle habits that are proven to build lasting happiness. And to help give us a sense of what's involved, I asked Dr. Amen to share one of those secrets.
1: For example, secret number four is only love food that loves you back. That your brain is 2% of your body's weight, but uses 20 to 30% of the calories you consume. And so if you're eating low quality, pro-inflammatory food, you're much more likely to be unhappy. And people go, but I love Rocky Road ice cream, or I love alcohol, or I love pizza. Well, it doesn't love you back. And so you're in a relationship. And I just encourage anyone who's listening, have you ever been in a bad relationship? Well, I have, and I'm not doing it anymore, married to my best friend. But people also have a relationship with food. And if you want to be happy, it is critical to get your diet right, which is lots of colorful fruits and vegetables, high quality, clean protein, lots of fiber. 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Is this good for my brain or bad for it? And if you can just answer that with information and love, love of yourself, love of your family, love of your mission on earth, you just start making better decisions, better brain, more happiness.
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0: I'm Connie Sallica, back with more health intelligence from psychiatrist Dr. Daniel Amen, founder of the Amen Clinics with 10 locations across North America. He was just saying that if we want to be happier, it is critical that we get our diet right, meaning eating more fruits and vegetables and fewer ultra-processed foods. And since processed foods tend to be loaded with sugar and sweeteners, I asked Dr. Amen how those ingredients specifically contribute to making us unhappy.
1: There's a brand new study out, it's fascinating, on sugar and stevia and Splenda, or sucralose. And they divided a healthy group into three groups, and one group, for 6 weeks, they gave them a good dose of sugar, the other a good dose of stevia, the other a good dose of sucralose or Splenda. And at the end of 6 weeks, with stevia, nothing happened. With sugar and Splenda, their memory was worse. They had slower brainwave function, which goes to more unhappiness.

0: more spaciness. And what I thought was really interesting with sugar, it was encoding memory was harder, so that means learning. But for Splenda, encoding memory, long-term memory, and executive function or judgment and decision-making were impaired. So the foods we eat, the sweeteners we ingest, can make us unhappy and spacey. Now, there are other foods that people just react negatively to. I have a whole group who reacts negatively to MSG or to red dye number 40. And I think it's just important to read food labels. And if you don't know what's in it, you probably shouldn't eat it.
1: Your health is our top priority. Intelligence for your health.

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6: More 104.9 live Doppler forecast. Sunny today for the first day of the fair. Highs approaching 74. For this evening, increasing clouds overnight, lows dip near 51. Sunday, a 70% chance of showers, likely highs of 65. And Sunday night, a chance of showers continue. For more on your weather, log online to more1049.com.
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Welcome back to Intelligence for Your Health. I'm Connie Salica. Coming up, we'll have more from our guest, psychiatrist, Dr. Daniel Amen. He'll explain how everything from alcohol to our electronic gadgets are draining our brain's dopamine stores and putting us on a path toward extreme unhappiness. Then the movie Inside Out 2 is among the top 10 highest grossing movies of all time. And I'll tell you why clinical psychologists say the movie is surprisingly accurate in the way it depicts anxiety. But first, the day of the week we're most likely to work out is Tuesday, or at least that's the day we're most likely to fitness brag on social media. And getting in a workout on a Tuesday is a good idea. Exercise psychologist Dr. Michelle Clear says exercising early in the week can inspire you to keep it up. But if you don't get in a workout by Wednesday, it will feel like it's nearly the weekend and you'll be more likely to blow off anything fitness related until the following week.

0: I'm Connie Sallica with more intelligence for your health from leading psychiatrist, Dr. Daniel Amen, author of the book, You Happier. He says up to 1 in 10 adults in North America likely have low dopamine these days, which increases the risk of conditions like depression and ADHD. So I asked Dr. Amen to explain the role dopamine plays in our lives and what's contributing to so many of us having low levels.
1: So dopamine is a neurotransmitter or neurochemical that helps us feel happy, driven, motivated. And when dopamine storage becomes low or dopamine availability becomes low, people get sad, they get apathetic, they become unfocused. So marijuana, drugs, other drugs, alcohol, high sugar, high fat foods all release a lot of dopamine. Vaping releases a lot of dopamine. And the problem is if you release too much at a time, it wears out your stores. And pretty soon you start re-engaging in the behavior and you end up chasing dopamine. And what we now know, all the gadgets people are interested, you know, that have, like their phones that are constantly buzzing or video games, they're wearing out the dopamine centers or the pleasure centers in the brain. So as a society, we've unleashed this technology with very little neuroscience outcome study, and we're seeing a much higher incidence of anxiety.

0: I'm Connie Sallaca. This is Intelligence for Your Health. And if you're really thirsty and your only option is to take a sip of someone else's soda can or water bottle, will wiping off the rim protect you from their germs? Microbiology professor Dr. Philip Tierno from the NYU School of Medicine says yes and no. Dr. Tierno says a wipe down will eliminate a lot of germ-tainted saliva, but even the best cleaning job could leave behind the germs that cause strep or the stomach flu. Plus, the liquid inside the bottle or can will already contain some mouth germs. So unless you're literally dying of thirst, it's best to avoid sharing. Wait until you can get a drink of your own.
1: Now that's intelligence for your health.
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0: 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Thanks for spending your weekend with us. Here's an email I received at Connie@intelligenceforyourhealth.com. It comes from Shelley DeCameron, who writes, I love fruit, but I have type 2 diabetes. Can I still eat it? Shelley, always check with your doctor to go over any dietary changes or questions. But here's what we know. Of course, fruit is healthy and full of vitamins and antioxidants, but it can raise your blood sugar. Not as much as candy or soda, but it raises it a little bit. However, the fiber in fruit slows down how quickly your body absorbs fructose. But if you're diabetic, here's how you can make eating fruit even better for you. Frances Larchman Roth is a registered dietitian and author of Eating in Color, and she says if you eat whole fruit with fat or protein, you'll reduce that little blood sugar spike even more. So have apple slices with nut butter, berries with Greek yogurt, or red grapes with a wedge of cheese. That way, you slow the absorption of fructose even more, and your snack will give you long-lasting energy, less rebound hunger, and fewer cravings. Thank you for your email, Shelley. I hope this helps.

Okay, listen to this. If you're a woman and you need a new doctor, a new study recommends that you look for a female doctor. The investigation by UCLA found that patients who were under the care of female doctors had significantly lower death rates and were less likely to be readmitted to the hospital than patients with male doctors. And that was even more true for female patients. The UCLA study authors say male doctors sometimes underestimate the severity of a woman's illness, but female doctors take women's health more seriously than male doctors and are better communicators. This is Intelligence for Your Health, and I'm Connie Salica.

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1: Did you know that hugging can keep us healthy? The hug receptors in our skin send signals to the vagus nerve, which lowers our heart rate and blood pressure. Hugging also releases the bonding chemical oxytocin, which has been shown to decrease the risk of heart disease.

0: from concussions to germs to weight loss. It's all here. 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
1: The movie Inside Out 2 is among the top 10 highest grossing movies of all time. In it, 13-year-old Riley deals with new emotions, one of which is anxiety. Clinical psychologist Lisa Damore says the movie is surprisingly accurate in the way it depicts anxiety. In the movie, Riley ends up having a panic attack. And part of what helps her overcome it is touching her hockey stick. If you haven't seen either movie, Riley plays on the hockey team at her school. And Dr. Damore says doing that, touching something imbued with meaning, is what's known as a grounding technique. It's a real tool that therapists recommend to their patients to help them manage their anxiety in intense moments. It allows a person to mentally step away from negative thoughts, and it can decrease the intensity of a person's feelings by using one of their senses to distract them. You can try it with a smooth stone that you put in your pocket. According to research from MIT, Harvard, and Yale, touching a smooth surface helps people relax because the soothing texture triggers feelings of calm.
2: You're healthier already. This is Intelligence for Your Health.
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4: They say the holy water's watered down, and this town's lost its faith. Our colors will fade eventually, so if our time is running out, day after day, we'll make the mundane our masterpiece. Oh my, oh my love, I take one look at you, you're taking me out.

0: I'm Connie Sallica with more intelligence for your health from psychiatrist Dr. Daniel Amen. If you'd like to know more about him or his book, You Happier, check out amenclinics.com. And earlier he said things like our electronic gadgets and alcohol trigger too much dopamine, which makes us less happy over time. Because with each dopamine blast we get, we become less sensitive to dopamine's mood-boosting benefits and need more of it to get the same result. So one solution Dr. Amen recommends is a technique called drip dopamine. And I asked him to share an example of how that works.
1: One of the techniques in the book is look for the micro moments of happiness because they're dripping dopamine. So for me, where I live, it's seeing a butterfly or a hummingbird. I make my family brain healthy hot chocolate every night. It's a little ritual I do that shows them love, plus it tastes amazing. And that's way different than taking everybody out for a banana split or, you know, one of these crazy 2-pound cheesecakes that people go for. That's dumping dopamine. So look for throughout your day the micro moments of happiness.
2: 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Baby, I'm

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4: More 104.9 live Doppler forecast. Sunny today for the first day of the fair. Highs approaching 74. For this evening, increasing clouds overnight, lows dip near 51. Sunday, a 70% chance of showers, likely highs of 65. And Sunday night, a chance of showers continue. For more on your weather, log online to more1049.com.

0: boxing fans, mark your calendars. Ryan Garcia puts his welterweight world title on the line against hard-hitting top contender Conor Benn, plus undefeated Australian superstar Jai Obataya takes on Noel McCallion. 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

0: 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Music that feels right.
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Welcome to the 411, so your life is never a 911. It's the John Tesh Radio Show. We call it Intelligence for Your Life. And you know, one of our favorite authors and leadership experts, also my friend, is Ryan Holiday. And Ryan recently thought through a simple question. When is it actually worth it to spoil your children? He landed on three things. The first is books. Holiday says, anytime your kid wants a book, you should buy it. No hesitation, no maybe for your birthday. A love of reading is one of the few purchases that pays back in brain development, communication skills, a better vocabulary, and a deeper sense of empathy. And just for a moment here, I want to say, any book that Ryan Holiday has written is a great book for you to have. I'm rereading Discipline is Destiny right now. Okay, next, go ahead and spoil your kids with food. Not Twinkies, although an occasional snack is fine. Holiday says, when a child gets curious about a new cuisine, like, what's Indian food? Go find out together. He says, curiosity about the world often starts at the dinner table. And then he says, spoil your kids in travel experiences. If your child sees a place in a video or learns about it in school, treat it like a plan, not a someday.

It fast tracks their personal growth by nurturing their ability to adapt and empathize and build resilience. And exposing kids to diverse cultures and environments helps them become more culturally aware, while the inevitable glitches and setbacks of travel teach them problem-solving skills. Again, from Ryan Holiday.

0: We follow UCLA neuroscientist Alex Korb, and he has some happiness techniques. And I love this one because this produces happiness for me. The first one, which is listen to music from the happiest time of your life.
1: Okay.
0: It transports you back to when you first form an attachment to a song. I mean, I remember walking down the staircase on Long Island in Garden City, Lloyd Carlson's house, and Tumbleweed Connection, the album from Elton John was playing. You know, I mean, it's amazing. I can get right back. It's called Context Dependent Memory. And then the other happiness booster, also a surprise, is wear sunglasses, because if you're squinting from the sun so much, your brain translates that facial expression to unhappiness.
1: Well, this is, so the going to the music thing first, this is why we say that a lot of people don't end up picking new music anymore after they're done with high school. We kind of attach our music taste to our youth,
0: right,
1: and we want that context-dependent memory. And it's the same thing. I mean, Seinfeld made a joke about it with Desperado playing. But when you hear a certain song, all of a sudden you're transported back to that moment. Yes. So do yourself a favor. Pick your great moments, whatever that was. Maybe it was a sports victory or a great time. And listen to that song if you need to be in a positive mood. I absolutely support that.
0: I love it.
1: And then with the squinting, we're just simple beings. You fake it till you make it. If you make a scowl face, you're going to be in a bad mood. You make a happy face, you're going to be in a good mood. So get yourself some sunglasses and paint a smile on your face, and you're going to be happier.
0: I love it.

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1: I'm Ted Shear with Gib Gerard. We love bringing you these daily life hacks. 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So it is a cleaning hack that's going viral I want to tell you about. You race your microwave. I love this. Basically, when you put something in the microwave, like a bag of popcorn, do as much cleaning in the kitchen as you can until the timer beeps. Amazing how much you can get done in 2 or 3 minutes. Stare at the microwave.
2: This is the thing. 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We build up tasks to be these large, insurmountable things. Like, for example, my office. My office is a mess, right? And if I look at my office, I go, that's going to take me an entire day. Yeah, I don't have an entire day clean my office. But what this kind of hack does is it says, hey, you're not going to take an entire day. You're just going to do what you can in 2 to 3 minutes. And you'd be surprised at how much you could do for your brain and how much you can do for your mental peace if you just clean for 2 to 3 minutes. And you can even do just a quick putting things away in the bathroom counter. That'll help your whole bathroom experience be better. You don't have to deep clean the toilets and scrub the the bathtub out. Just a quick 2 to 3 minute clean will help you in so many ways.
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Welcome back to Intelligence for Your Life. Here's a quick parlor trick for you. Did you know that you can usually guess the temperature of water just by listening to the sound it makes when it's poured? For example, try closing your eyes while a friend takes turns pouring from a kettle of hot water and then a pitcher of cold water. According to sensory expert Barbara Stuckey, the human ear is so sensitive, you'll generally be able to tell the difference.

0: All right, so Gib, Connie, the wife, called me the other day looking down at my cell phone. She said, "You're going to have turkey neck." I'm like, "What? Stop. stop it." And she says,
1: it bunches all the skin down there.
0: Apparently, she had read this article from dermatologist Dr. Josh Zeichner, who had been on her health show. He says, spending too much time staring down at your device is going to make your neck wrinkle, turkey neck. He didn't use that.
1: You have to keep saying he didn't use that.
0: It's just so disgusting when you think about it. You know, somebody shoots your lap. You're on a Zoom call and your laptop shoots underneath your neck, and you're like, okay, everybody knows what I'm talking about.
1: Everybody does.
0: So the skin on your neck is thinner and has fewer oil glands to help plump it up. So you got to hold your phone at eye level.
1: Yeah,
0: you're doing it right now.
1: There are so many reasons why, you know, we are not ready for cell phones, right? These little devices that suck our attention everywhere we go. We're always looking down at them. It puts pressure. It makes your head feel heavier. It puts pressure on your neck. There's so many things about it where we don't hold them properly. So you do. You need to hold it at eye level. So you not only are you going to hurt your neck and give yourself a little mini hump, which they're already starting to see, but you're also going
0: What do they
1: wrinkled.
0: Call that thing? It's like a horn.
1: They call it the spinal horn.
0: Cell phone horn.
1: Yeah. Well, and now you're going to have turkey neck and a horn. Basically, you're going to turn into the Hunchback of Notre Dame if you keep looking at your phone.
0: Good. Yeah, so just look at, hold it at eye level.
1: Hold it at eye level and put it down every once in a while. Come on. Okay.

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1: All the intelligence you need to be a better parent, employee, spouse, or pet owner. And there's more of it next.
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Question for you. Did someone say something mean to you recently? Try this. Ask them to repeat what they just said, adding, "I want to make sure I heard you correctly." Clinical psychologist John Townsend says if they didn't mean to insult you, they'll probably backtrack and say, "Ooh, what I meant to say was," and then they'll tone it down. Even a hardcore jerk may be too embarrassed to repeat their harsh words. But if they do repeat their rudeness, say, "It sounds like you're upset or frustrated," or whatever emotion is applicable, and then follow through with, "Help me understand why so I can try to help." If Ms. Rude feels like you're genuine, she may soften and drop the attitude. If not, hey, you tried. Let it go. Let it go.

0: Well, here's an interesting idea, Gib. It's from the journal Psychological Science. They say, if you have an important decision to make, don't go to the bathroom first. Hold it.
1: Oh, geez.
0: You'll end up making a better choice, they say. They found out, the journal scientists did, that people who had to find a solution to a problem on a full bladder tended to make better choices. It's down to what researchers call increased impulse control in the behavioral domain. What do you think?
1: I mean, look, this is one of those things where I will take the researcher's word for it, but there are choices that I have made when I really have to go to the bathroom that are not good choices. Like, I would never knock a kid over if they were standing between me and the bathroom, but when I really got to go, sometimes kids get knocked over because I got to get there. The bottom line on this is the research is the research. I just make the when I have to go, it's the only thing I'm thinking about. So I cannot imagine being like, oh, I wonder if I should file a 1099 or W-2 this year while I'm trying to find a urinal.
0: Okay, we'll leave it there.

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2: 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Sunny today for the first day of the fair. Highs approaching 74. For this evening, increasing clouds overnight. Lows dip near 51. Sunday, a 70% chance of showers, likely highs of 65. And Sunday night, a chance of showers continue. For more on your weather, log online to more1049.com.
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In today's world, we all want more, which is why we're giving you more 104.9 KMRR Spencer. Welcome to Intelligence for Your Life. John Tesh with you. A question: would you rather go out for an egg breakfast or go out for a steak dinner? More people are choosing breakfast, by the way, especially millennials and Gen Z. It causes a big reason why, but not the only reason. It's also thought to be a healthier option and more social. Two things that are important to younger generations. Research shows that revenue at breakfast restaurants and diners has grown by 13 to 15%. And a breakfast burrito and coffee feels like a treat without breaking the bank with the steak stuff. There's even a social network called The Breakfast that sets people up with a new breakfast companion every day. Currently, it has 67,000 members. The founders say lunch is about business deals, dinner is about dating, but breakfast, it's just about socializing. If you want to join, go to thebreakfast.app.

0: just in from Boston University, Gib. When people see typos, they don't overlook them. Even if they're in a text, people judge us when we make typos and think poorly of us. Study subjects judge people who made typos as being less trustworthy, less considerate, and less intelligent. And if a person made an error with grammar, they were judged even more harshly.
1: You know what it is? It's exactly what you're talking about. It just shows an attention to detail. And by the way, you know, punctuation, while we may bristle at the idea of adding punctuation to our text messages, we may get annoyed when people are sticklers about grammar. The rules are there to provide clarity of the written word. And it is very frustrating when somebody makes grammatical errors that can confuse the meaning of what you're trying to get across. It's already hard enough how much we speak via text and email. If you're going to mess up another point of clarity, which is grammar, if you're going to mess that up, it adds just another step of misinterpretation in the communication process. So beef up on that. The best way to beef up on that is to read a lot and make sure that your grammar is on point, so to speak.
0: My girlfriend and I on Long Island broke up in high school because she hated the way I said dog, which was dog. And I
1: on Long Island, they had a problem with that?
0: I know. She was a little more erudite than me. But she also called lozengers. And I couldn't get over that. So
1: it seems like there were other problems in that situation. You probably should have
0: been
1: together.
0: No, that was it. That was it.
2: IFYL. Intelligence for your life.

0: All right, Gib, check this out. More women's sports bars are opening up everywhere. Same as a regular sports bar with wings and wall-to-wall TVs and plenty of beer, but they're dedicated to playing women's sports on those TVs. Your wife's going to love this. This is
1: love
0: so great. She's such a sportswoman. The popularity of women's sports is growing officially, and the number of women's sports bars quadrupled in 2025 alone. The trend comes as the number of women's sports fans is growing. For example, last year's WNBA season was the most watched in league history. There's a bar in Portland, Oregon called the Sports Bra. Now has backing from Alex Ohanian, co-founder of Reddit, and his husband, Serena Williams.
1: Yeah, that is... Look, I as somebody that follows women's sports, I have daughters that play soccer. My wife played at a really competitive level. I have season tickets to the local NWSL team, which is the National Women's Soccer League team. It is fun. It is exciting. It is great to follow. I would absolutely go. I don't know how welcome I would be, though, at the women's only sports bar. Can women only attend, or can anybody go and they just only watch the women's sports?
0: Yeah, just watch World According to Garp before you go. Yes, can look it up.

0: your money,
1: your family,
2: your health,
0: intelligence for your life.
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3: So here's an unusual way to lose weight, according to biochemists at John Moores University. Try eating unripe bananas. They contain resistant starch, which is crucial for weight loss. Because even though resistant starch is a carb, its chemical makeup doesn't cause our blood sugar to rise. Resistant starch also helps release a hormone that increases our fat burning. And scientists say the less ripe a banana is, the more resistant starch it contains. So aim to eat 20 grams of resistant starch a day or two unripe bananas and see what happens.

0: out, Gib. 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So there's a company called Kasana. They've launched a smart toilet seat for just under $200. The seat automatically measures your blood pressure, your heart rate, respiratory rate, blood oxygen, gas passing. 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
1: Unbelievable.
0: Has its own app, which can track your long-term health trends. And you can share your data online. Kasana thinks their toilet seat will be just the thing for the 48% of adults with high blood pressure.
1: I don't like...
0: They've also got underwear that does this, I think, too.
1: Electrodes in your underwear. That what could go wrong?
0: I gotta get Amazon up here.
1: I don't like all of the smart toilets until I use one. And then I'm like, oh, this is pretty incredible. The seat's warm and it cleans and it's amazing. This would be weird if you go to a friend's house and you use the toilet, and then you come out, and they've got an app on their phone, and they go, hey, by the way, you should see your doctor, because your blood pressure's all over the place.
0: Maybe back off on the Brussels sprouts. We went to a hotel in Houston recently, Connie and I. I walked into the bathroom, and the toilet seat opened up.
1: Oh, yeah. Oh yeah,
0: and then I sat down. I was like, "Oh, it was heated."
1: Uh huh. Yeah. This is the new thing. It seems dumb until you try it, and then you like, I can never go back to going to the bathroom analog ever again.
0: But getting up to pee at like 2 o'clock in the morning, and it goes,
1: "Welcome,
0: Get out of the house."

0: 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Intelligence for your life.
1: 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Want to score that big promotion at work? Want to get closer to your spouse? Stay where you are. We've got more Intelligence for Your Life next.
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1: So here's an unusual way to lose weight, according to biochemists at John Moores University. Try eating unripe bananas. They contain resistant starch, which is crucial for weight loss. Because even though resistant starch is a carb, its chemical makeup doesn't cause our blood sugar to rise. Resistant starch also helps release a hormone that increases our fat burning. And scientists say the less ripe a banana is, the more resistant starch it contains. So aim to eat 20 grams of resistant starch a day or two unripe bananas and see what happens.

0: about give, but we knew this was coming. How about a health check every time you go to the bathroom? So there's a company called Kasana. They've launched a smart toilet seat for just under $200. The seat automatically measures your blood pressure, your heart rate, respiratory rate, blood oxygen, gas passing. No, every time you sit down, it uses AI-powered sensors that can identify and track individual household members.
1: Unbelievable.
0: It has its own app, which can track your long-term health trends. And you can share your data online. Kasana thinks their toilet seat will be just the thing for the 48% of adults with high blood pressure.
1: So I don't like...
0: They've also got underwear that does this, I think, too.
1: Electrodes in your underwear that could go wrong.
0: I gotta get Amazon up here.
1: I don't like all of the smart toilets until I use one. And then I'm like, oh, this is pretty incredible. The seat's warm and it cleans and it's amazing. This would be weird if you go to a friend's house and you use the toilet, and then you come out, and they've got an app on their phone, and they go, hey, by the way, you should see your doctor, because your blood pressure's all over the place.
0: Maybe back off on the Brussels sprouts. We went to a hotel in Houston recently, Connie and I. I walked into the bathroom, and the toilet seat opened up.
1: Oh, yeah. Oh, yeah.
0: And then I sat down. I was like, "Oh, it was heated."
1: Uh huh. Yeah. This is the new thing. It seems dumb until you try it, and then you like, I can never go back to go into the bathroom analog ever again.
0: Yeah, but getting up to pee at like 2 o'clock in the morning, and it goes, you're like, oh, yeah,
1: welcome,
0: yeah, yeah, get out of the house.

0: 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Intelligence for your life.
1: 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Want to score that big promotion at work? Want to get closer to your spouse? Stay where you are. We've got more Intelligence for Your Life next.
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1: More 104.9 live Doppler forecast. Sunny today for the first day of the fair. Highs approaching 74. For this evening, increasing clouds overnight. Lows dip near 51. Sunday, a 70% chance of showers. Likely highs of 65. And Sunday night, a chance of

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My name is John Tesh, and you are plugged in to Intelligence for Your Life, and I'm grateful for that. Have you heard the term retronyms? Retronyms are old things that were renamed when a newer version came along. Here's an example. Nobody said acoustic guitar until the electric one showed up. Wow. Handwritten was the only way until we could hand print or type. Handwritten. Vinyl records, before CDs, they were just records. Black and white TV used to just be a TV. And there was no manual transmission until automatic transmissions replaced driving a stick. Impress your friends.

0: He just had a look at Gibbs' eldest child, who is 14. You would see that she's the one, I think, that started this trend. Google data showing that people are really looking to wrap themselves around a good book, and they want to create comfortable spaces for it. So here are a few of the top trending searches on Google. Pool float for reading.
1: Oh, yeah.
0: Breakout search over the past month. I would definitely do that. People are also searching for corner floor cushion for reading book and reading nook wallpaper. Also, backyard reading book is a breakout search, too. People searching for reading nook are also searching for a 4x4 shed. What?
1: Oh, the reading shed. You put a shed in the backyard.
0: Can you sit down in it?
1: You just sit in it. It's just for reading. No distractions.
0: That's
1: none of
0: amazing.
1: That stuff.
0: I'm getting one of those, too.
1: You got it.
0: Hello, Amazon. And then two more Google searches related to reading are reading cafe near me and reading in the park.
1: Look, I think what's happened is people are finally pushing back against the constant inundation of from screen time. And they're realizing that, hey, sitting there with a good book and having some attention for a long period of time. By the way, parents are probably doing this for their kids because the research is out about how bad screen time is for kids focused long term. So for the summer, to get kids off screens, to get yourself off of screens when you could be out doing fun stuff, reading is a great way to build that up. A great way to build your attention span and a great activity that you can do at the beach, in the backyard. I love getting lost in a book. I like that this is trending.
0: By the way, I am 4x4 or 6x4.
1: Yeah, you're going to need a bigger space than the 5'2" woman who's putting the she shed in the backyard.
0: Okay.

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7: If you're like me and you love your morning coffee, science says you and I may be doing something great for our heart and our longevity. A massive new Tulane University study tracked over 40,000 people for nearly a decade, and it found that people who drink most or all of their coffee in the morning have a 16 to 20% lower risk of dying from any cause. They also had a 31% lower risk of dying from heart disease. So what is it about coffee in the morning? The researchers say the timing matters because coffee helps fight inflammation, which naturally peaks in the morning. Drink it later in the day and it might disrupt your sleep or your body's natural rhythm. I've done this. So you lose those anti-inflammatory benefits. The bottom line, when it comes to coffee, the earlier, the better. So if you're a morning coffee person, keep it up, say the experts. If you're an all-day coffee person, you might want to switch to decaf after lunch.

0: Greg O'Gibb directly from the Journal of Functional Foods. A solution for our stress may well be in a jar of peanut butter. So when study subjects ate a handful of peanuts or a couple of spoonfuls of peanut butter every day for 6 months, listen to this, they were nearly 70% less likely to feel anxious. What is it about peanuts that does the trick? It's the lignans in peanuts, which are fiber-rich compounds that reduce inflammation and feed healthy gut bacteria. There we go.
1: That's
0: when you
1: is.
0: Have healthy gut bacteria, your gut makes more mood-boosting serotonin. Here we are talking about the gut again.
1: So I have good news and bad news. The first piece of good news is we know that our gut bacteria is huge when it comes. It's where your serotonin is made.
0: Yep.
1: So if you have an imbalance in your brain, it means that your gut is actually not making enough of the serotonin and dopamine. That's why you need this. Here's the problem. You got to get the annoying, I have to stir it natural peanut butter, because most of the other peanut butter has so much sugar
0: preservatives. Yes, it does.
1: And emulsifiers, it's going to counteract all of these benefits. Those are the things that are going to destroy your gut bacteria. So get the stuff that just says peanuts and salt on the side. That's going to be the stuff that gives you that gives you these benefits.
0: Yeah. Peanut butter, the solution for anxiousness.

0: your money,
1: your family,
2: your health,
0: intelligence for your life.
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9: My health and wellness files, it looks like it's time for us all to just stop drinking juice with our breakfast because it's known now as a metabolism killer. It doesn't matter if you squeeze the fruit yourself. When people drink juice in the morning, it just slows down their fat oxidation. That's the rate at which your body burns fat. It'll fall 20 to 25% for 2 hours afterward. It's because your body prioritizes burning carbs over burning fat. So your body's going to work on the juice first. If you love orange juice with breakfast, cut out other carbs like toast, cereal, or bagels and eat more protein. There you go. The Juice Report.
10: Intelligence for your life.

0: Let's talk about negotiation for a moment. Gib, if you're negotiating on the price of a car, the house you're buying, or your job salary, the researchers at the Journal of Experimental Psychology, they experiment on everything and everyone, they say, do this. Speak in a slightly deeper voice than usual, and you'll be more persuasive. The researchers say speaking in a lower pitch communicates greater dominance in social situations.
1: I mean,
0: don't force it too much.
1: Oh, yeah, you want to be the guy that walks in like, hello.
0: In a world where there's a right. car that needs to be bought.
1: Right. You don't want to sound like you're doing the trailer. Exactly.
2: In a world where I need a raise, you are the boss that will give it to me.
1: Nobody wants that. But here's the reality. Deeper voices are associated with, and beards, by the way, are associated with more testosterone. And more testosterone, when we were tribal peoples, was a sign of leadership, dominance, and an ability to protect the tribe. So there are some subconscious cues where additional testosterone, even in the concrete jungle, gives us an advantage.
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0: Your music, your health, intelligence for your life.
1: All the intelligence you need to be a better parent, employee, spouse, or pet owner. And there's more of it next. All right, time for a quick hit of marriage counseling. Why are you squabbling so much with your partner about little things that don't really matter, like crumbs left on the counter or dirty socks on the floor? Well, Dr. Talal Asaleem is a marriage counselor. She tells us it often feels safer to fight about leaving the house a mess than to fight about what's actually bothering you. Think about that. Those little things that spark fights have their roots in bigger issues, she says, like feeling unappreciated or feeling a lack of connection. Something to think about.

0: 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I'm John Tesh, along with Gib Gerard. 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Have a great week. I'm going to catch up with you again right here 1 week from today.
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1: My name is Isaac Storley, and I am in ninth grade. I've been a part of mock trial, band, choir, and I've also helped with the theater sound booth. 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
2: My name is Cecilia Burns. 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
1: ABC News, I'm Chuck Sievertson. President Trump in Dublin at a news conference today said he'd like to see the Republic of Ireland and Northern Ireland reunified.
2: It's going to happen eventually.
3: Mr. President?
2: You know what? The way I look at it, it's going to happen eventually. Things will happen now.
1: Not offering a reason why, the president said he thinks the Iran war will end after the November midterm elections. And of Iran?
2: They were 2 weeks away from having...
1: No word what evidence there is of that. Trump also saying he thinks gasoline prices will come down after the midterms, but has not explained what would cause that. The acting U.S. Navy Secretary confirms that Iranian missiles hit U.S. aircraft in Jordan this week, as well as Bahrain, where the U.S. Fifth Fleet is based. North Korea launched several short-range missiles toward the sea today, say South Korea and Japan. Happens a day after the U.S., South Korea, and Japan ended their joint military exercises, which North Korea considers a provocation. This is ABC News.
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1: Yes, that is Ed Sheeran and The Shape of You on More 104.9. Ahead of that, Chicago and Will You Still Love Me? I'm at 7-Eleven, and we are here at the Clay County Fair. We're broadcasting live from the Depot Building. It's day number one. The sun is beginning to rise. Yes, it's going to be a great day. I hope you'll be here. We're looking forward to seeing you. Here's Coldplay on More 104.9.

0: Shoes and Jack all by myself. It's Ella Langley, and Shoes in Texas on More 104.9. Ahead of that, Coldplay, also some Ed Sheeran and Chicago, a part of 30 Minutes of Music. Kevin Talam is my name, and we are here at the Clay County Fair. Temperatures are going to be in the mid-70s today. The sun is already shining. Winds between 15 and 20, so not too terrible bad. Clear by tonight in low 50s. Cloudy on Sunday, and then becoming partly sunny in the afternoon, high in the upper 60s, and there may be some rain showers in the morning. Sunday night, there is a 50% chance of showers and down to the low 50s. So all in all, not too bad. Our current temperature reading right now is at 57 degrees here at the Clay County Fair. We hope you'll come and join us, and tomorrow is the big day. The prices are right at 5:30 p.m. in the Event Center Ballroom. It'll be a free show. Over $10,000 in prizes will be given away. So if you want more info on that, you can go to more1049.com. Coming up, Teddy Swims, also the Beach Boys, and much more here this hour here at the Clay County Fair. Working together to solve crime. That's the motto of Crime Stoppers. It's simple, accessible, and completely anonymous. If you have information or a tip related to a crime or investigation, contact the Clay County Sheriff's Office. 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If the information you provide leads to an arrest or an indictment, you could be eligible for a reward of up to $1,000. The number for Crime Stoppers is 712-262-6655 or submit a tip online via claycountysheriffsoffice.com. 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
2: 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In fact, our signal is so good, even the sheep are saying, bravo!

0: I want to take you to Bermuda and the Bahamas, Kokomo by the Beach Boys. And you know what? I want to take you to the Clay County Fair. It all begins today. The gates are open, and here at the depot, we are officially open. Yeah, we've got the doors on. We have the lights on. The Smoky Mountain Central Railroad is not running just yet, but it will be probably in the next 20 minutes. And yeah, we're ready to go. Rhonda's over there in Big Country 107.7. We have the recipes that we're going to be handing out. We also have the sports books for this high school sports season, as well as the People's Choice magazines. And you can find out who the best of the best is that you all voted for this year. People's Choice, powered by Go Gutters and Go Foam. If you want to learn more about what's going on here at the Clay County Fair, go to more1049.com. We have the daily guide schedule. 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And that is possible. 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That is all on the website at your fingertips. And if the fair does make any changes in the schedule and attractions that are happening, that gets changed immediately on the website. So if you want to know the latest of what's going on and when, that is the best place to go to find out what's happening here at the fair. It is 7:30 right now and 56 degrees. Good morning.
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0: Getting going at 3 a.m. It's Matchbox 20, Munmore 104.9, Timbaland and One Republic ahead of that as well. And apologize. No apologies are necessary here at the Clay County Fair. We want you to be here and we want you to enjoy the fair food along Food Row and enjoy all of the entertainment. There's free entertainment all over the Clay County Fairgrounds. And then, of course, you have the SMG concerts. And tonight it's Cole Swindell along with Ashley Cook and hometown native Sean Mayer, and she'll be taking the stage right at 6 p.m. It's a special start time for tonight's show because it's going to be a bit of a festival feel. There's three entertainers, Sean Mayer, Ashley Cook, and then headliner Cole Swindell a little bit later tonight. And the weather is looking gorgeous for a show tonight. Temperatures in the low 50s and should be clear. So we hope to see you here at the Clay County Fair. Our temperature right now, we're hanging in at 57 degrees. I'm Kevin. Pleasure to be here. We're live at the Depot.
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0: It is Olivia Dean and the Man I Need on More 104.9. Here at the Clay County Fair, we are inside the Depot Building. Already a gorgeous morning. The sun is shining and our temperature is at 58 degrees right now. Looking at a high today in the mid-70s and yesterday made it to 84. Maybe not quite as humid today, but the winds are going to be a bit brisk. Between 15 and 20 miles an hour, but should be comfortable if you're going to be walking around. If you're going to be going inside the buildings, you won't have to worry about going into a sauna. Let's put it that way. And here at the depot, the trains are moving. Yes, they are. And come and see us. We are ready. We had cleanup day a couple of days ago. We got ready to have some company, about 300,000 people over a 9-day time span. So we can't wait to see you. Now we have a delicious breakfast here from Julie's Diner. They give us a breakfast every morning here at the Depot, which we greatly appreciate. Julie's Diner is celebrating their 20th anniversary this year at the Clay County Fair. Congratulations to them. They're famous for their meals at breakfast, lunch, and dinner, but especially their homemade pies. In fact, they have ladies back in the pie room, that they call it. They get out here at the crack of dawn, like at 5 a.m., and they begin making these pies by scratch every day. So these are not store-bought pies. These are homemade pies you can find at Julie's Diner. So make sure you stop by and see them. And by the way, they're having a pie-eating contest a little bit later today. They have some celebrities that are going to be partaking in that. And our very own TJ Johnson is one of the celebrities. And I think that he chose pumpkin pie as his pie of choice to try and eat. And we'll see if he comes out victorious or not. Now, coming up in about an hour from now, Jason Brockius, Clay County Fair CEO, he will be here and he will give us an update for day number one here at the Clay County Fair. Good morning.
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Come and join us. It's going to be a great Saturday, day number one.

0: Yes, amen. There ain't no doubt I love this land. God bless the USA, the legendary Lee Greenwood on More 104.9, and you'll get to see Lee Greenwood in person. He'll be here performing on Veterans Day, Monday night, September 14th. Yeah, and that is Veterans Day, of course, here on the fairgrounds. So if you are a veteran, if you have served your country, then you get free admission onto the fairgrounds. A lot of the vendors are going to be offering veteran deals as well, maybe some discounts and complimentary items as well. So we welcome you, and there will be a full day of activities and events that'll be happening. There's the Veterans Parade, the Veterans Day program, and then, of course, that night, a big tribute to the patriotism of our nation and saluting the men and women who have served with Jimmy Fortune and Lee Greenwood. Lee Greenwood wrote that song in 1984, and I can tell you this, that grandstand will be on their feet singing along every word when he sings God Bless the USA. Temperatures are going to be in the mid-70s today, and right now we have a temperature reading of 58 degrees. The sun is shining here in the Depot building, so we hope you'll come by and see us. We can't wait to see everybody tonight, down to the low 50s. If you're going to the show, Cole Swindell, and then may see a few showers tomorrow morning, then becoming partly sunny and high in the upper 60s. For more weather, go to more1049.com.
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Livestock Pavilion to the Towergate Pavilion or the barn to Grandpa's barn. Come see it all at the world's greatest Clay County Fair. 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We'll see you here at the fair.

Smooth Criminal by Michael Jackson. More 104.9 at 828 and 58 degrees at the Clay County Fair. Kevin is my name. We're here in the Depot Building. We can't wait to see you. What a gorgeous first morning of the Clay County Fair. The Lumineers and Ho Hey. We'll hear from Jason Brockshus coming up here before 9.

The K-pop Demon Hunters right there. And gonna be golden. More 1049. Before that, Richard Marx and Endless Summer Nights. It's Kevin live inside the Depot building, our home away from home for the next 9 days. Come and see us at the Clay County Fair. Here's Ice House.

0: Yes, sir. It's all right. End of the line with the Traveling Wilburys on More 104.9, 30 minutes of music and no interruptions. Ice House in there, some K-pop Demon Hunters and Richard Marx. Right now, 58 degrees at the Clay County Fair, mid-70s for day number one. A bit windy between 15 and 25 tonight. Low 50s if you're heading to the show. Cole Swindell, night number one of the SMG Concert Series. It might be a little cool, but comfortable. I would say that north wind is going to die down to about 5, and then tomorrow cloudy, a few showers, then partly sunny by the afternoon and into the upper 60s. 7-day outlook can all be found at more1049.com. coming up, Jason Brockshus, Clay County Fair CEO, is going to highlight day number one, and that is next.
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0: Here we are live in the studios in the Depot building here on the Clay County Fairgrounds as Jason Brockshus joins us. He's our Clay County Fair manager. Welcome to day one, right?
1: Good morning, Rhonda.
0: Yes, I know you worked hard all day yesterday, but could you go to sleep last night?
1: I usually sleep all right. I did wake up plenty early this morning, though, because as the checklist clicks off in your mind, did I do that? No, but we are ready to have a great fair, and everybody's been asking for the last several weeks, will you be ready? And we are. The weather's cooperated. That was the biggest outlier there, but I think people are really, truly excited for the Clay County Fair this year, like I think every year, but the excitement really is there. We got a lot of new things, more music, more food, more beverage. Just come out and have a great sunny day at the Clay County Fair.
0: You bet. After you've paid your admission, there's plenty of free entertainment throughout the fairgrounds, and I know a lot of people go from stage to stage. Now, I noticed when I came in this morning, one of the stages on the west side of the fairgrounds is in just a little bit different location.
1: Right. So the Farmers Bank stage is on the south road there facing north, and then just north of them is the Elephant Encounter. So if you need to get your wild animal circus fair, we don't know what's going on here. We have elephants on the grounds this year.
0: So actual real big elephants.
1: The Asian cool. ones. Evidently there's different kinds. I don't know if those are the ones with the big ears or the little ears, but these are the Asian elephants.
0: Okay. Very good.
1: Go get educated.
0: So Farmers Bank stage, who's our entertainment throughout the day? Parker William, what does he do?
1: So he's a comedian, kind of mentalist type person, young guy, really hilarious. Watch a lot of videos on him. We always book those acts through GL Berg, who's a talent buyer and out of the city. So he vets all those, but we get the final say. He is really great. I think people are really going to enjoy that. Interactive, if that's what you want. If you don't, sit a little more in the back. Be a little less interactive. But
0: Don't have to get up on stage.
1: There you go. Yeah.
0: And then Papa Bear Norton, he's been here before.
1: Oh, he's been here before, and he's a hoot. They do hillbilly country. They kind of lean into the country stuff. He actually called me last week personally just saying how excited he was to be back at the Clay County Fair. They've been here before, and so if you've seen him here before, awesome. Come see them again. Bring your friends. Just an entertaining show all throughout.
0: The Hoot Building, just a kitty corner from the Depot Building, is where you find the Northwest Bank stage. So Mary Mack will kick things off this morning at 10:30.
1: Right. So she's a comedian. She did a Valentine's Day show in the Event Center here a couple years ago. So not foreign to Spencer. She's hilarious. And then the Sidekicks are also playing there. And they do a tribute to the greatest eras. So they kind of play their version of songs through the decades. So very talented musicians throughout. But yeah, like you said, free with your paid admission. So 12 and under are free. So bring the kids, come out. If you're on the grounds, there's lots of free entertainment. And we added this year bands in the Coke tent every day. Yes. And then on the Fair to Fork Market stage. People say that's kind of a new area on the grounds. This will be year 6 of the farmers market on the fairgrounds, so not as new as what some people might think, but people need to find it. It's really like a little backyard area on the fairgrounds. Going to have entertainers on that stage pick times this year, so they'll be at 3 different times throughout the day, so intersperse that as you're traveling from stage to stage. And then every afternoon in the Coke tent, before the grandstand act, whatever it is, there's going to be a band on that stage. So
0: okay, and will they also be performing after the grandstand show
1: tonight?
0: As well,
1: they will be. So this weekend, this Saturday night, the Punching Pandas, they came to town for Flag Fest. They're hilarious. They play a lot of horns in lots of different decades of music. So kind of really entertaining group. They're going to play before. So they're going to start early today at 2:30 because our grandstand opens earlier than it typically does. That grandstand will open at 5 and Sean Mayer will start her performance at 6, followed by Ashley Cook, followed by our headliner, who we're super excited to welcome to Spencer, Cole Swindell.
0: Cole Swindell, people, if you haven't got your tickets, there are still some left, so you can get them today, and people are already scooping them up, so do
1: so. We can go online and see how fast tickets are selling, and since yesterday, they've really clicking through. So if you want those best premium spots, I mean, I'm going to say there's never a bad seat in our house.
0: Right.
1: You know, we have the video screens and the seats in the grandstand, but if you want to make sure you get the best spot in the house, get online, get those tickets. Midwest Tix has those for you. Pick your seat and join us at the show tonight.
0: We know everybody's excited about the carnival. It opens at 10 this morning. Today is all day wristbands, right?
1: All day wristbands.
0: Cool. Very good. And a couple of things that are just going on today. Julie's Diner celebrating 20 years here, I think, at the Clay County Fair, and they're doing a pie eating contest. Are you participating?
1: Maybe. Yes, I am participating.
0: Our own TJ Johnson, he weighs a buck 10, maybe, you know, but it's those little wiry kids that can eat a lot. So watch out for him.
1: So I was approached. I thought this was very exciting. And Julie was excited. She says, well, what's your favorite kind of pie? And me, I actually told her what my favorite pie was, which is a very heavy, dense blueberry pie. Probably not the best competition pie to be eating in a speed contest, but I will enjoy. If I look like an Oompa Loompa later, you'll know why.
0: I'm going to
1: have a great time.
0: I was going to say that purple stains for a long time. Just saying. And today also is the Iowa State game. They'll have the game up on the Dish Plaza. So those of you wandering about can check the score.
1: We'll have that. And then we're also going to air it in the barn. In our area that sells adult beverages and margaritas this year, we will have a couple TVs in there. So if you find yourself on that part of the fairgrounds, stop in and check the score of the game. And I, of course, if you notice, all of our staff and volunteers are wearing these beautiful Cardinal and gold t-shirts.
0: Yep.
1: I'm an Iowa State grad, so I put my influence wherever I can. But so we have a lot of Hawkeye fans wearing some Cardinal and gold today, which makes my heart happy.
0: Stay after the show tonight. We've got fireworks, J&M Fireworks, brought to you by Farmers Bank. It's going to be a great day one here at the Clay County Fair. Thanks a lot for joining us. And we're going to send you a little Cole Swindell music here right now, if I can make the computer work.
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Pink and Nate Russo, Learning to Love Again. More 104.9. Give me a good reason. Brian Adams in Heaven ahead of that, too. Good morning. We are here at the Depot Building on the Clay County Fairgrounds, broadcasting live every day. 58 degrees is our current temperature. We're going to check in with some of the vendors here coming up in about 12 minutes or so. TJ Johnson is here on the fairgrounds. It's Mary J. Blige, Family Affair.

0: Ophelia. The Fate of Ophelia, that is Taylor Swift on More 1049. 30 minutes of music here on your Saturday, day number one of the Clay County Fair. Bad English in there, Mary J. Blige and Pink and Nate Roos. 60 degrees currently, a bit breezy here on the fairgrounds, but I would say it's comfortable. Mid-70s is about all the warmer we're going to be today. Tonight, we will get down to the low 50s. All right, check of the weather a little more in detail here in a few minutes, but standing by out here on the fairgrounds over at the Event Center with Iowa Lakes Community College is our very own TJ Johnson.
1: Good morning, Kevin. You've got TJ here, and I am with Tatum Gerdes, Associate Dean of Nursing, here for Iowa Lakes Community College. And Tatum, can you tell us where we can find you inside of the Event Center?
2: Yes, we are located in the southwest corner of the Event Center, and we'll be here every day of the fair.
1: And you are specifically in charge of the nursing program, is that correct?
2: Correct.
1: And can you tell us a little bit about what that involves, and if someone's interested, maybe today would be a great day to come by and stop by and talk with you?
2: Yeah, absolutely. I'll be here until 12:30 today, but we have a practical nursing program and an associate degree nursing program offered at Iowa Lakes. We are located on the Emmitsburg campus. Our practical nursing program is 3 semesters in length, and then our associate degree nursing program is about 4 semesters in length, not counting all our prerequisites.
1: And we were talking a little bit earlier, you've got a special event that's coming up in October, is that right?
2: That is correct. On October 9th, we are going to have a nursing education advocacy meeting where we are speaking with some legislators about nursing education. We're going to present some challenges, but also offer some solutions. And the title of our event is called Bridging the Nursing Faculty Gap.
1: Now, you guys are going to be here all 9 days of the fair, but you'll have various folks from various divisions in the school that'll be represented throughout the week. Is that right?
2: That is correct. Every day, you'll get somebody different. So lots of different representation of different programs, different majors. So we're excited to be here.
1: Absolutely. Well, you're in the Event Center ballroom area in the southwest corner. Yes, so if you're interested in Iowa Lakes Community College and finding out more information, and especially with the nursing program, Tatum will be here all until 12:30 today.
2: I will. Thank you so much. We look forward to hearing from you.
1: All right, Kevin, I'm going to kick things back to you, my friend. This is TJ live from the Clay County Fair.
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Mid-70s today, winds at about 15 to 20, low 50s and clear by tonight. Tomorrow, it'll be cloudy in the morning and some showers, and then partly sunny by the afternoon, upper 60s. By tomorrow night, clear. Some showers are possible after midnight down to the low 50s. Some showers on Monday, high low 70s. Monday night, some rain again, mid-50s, partly sunny on Tuesday and into the low 70s. Right now, 60 degrees here at the Clay County Fair. We're broadcasting from the Depot Building. Come on over. Say hi. We can't wait to see you.

0: 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Some of the biggest songs ever. 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

0: More 104.9 at the Depot Building. That is Avril Lavigne, Benson Boone in there, and Madonna Holiday back in there too. Beautiful morning here at the Clay County Fair. We've got a lot of people here inside the Depot Building checking out the Smoky Mountain Central Railroad and picking up our free recipes as well. America 250 Family Traditions. That is our theme for this year, and we've got some great selections that we have chosen that have been submitted by all of you, our listeners, and the free recipes are made possible by Hy-Vee, Julie's Diner, The Hen House, and also Morley's Maple Syrup. So come and pick up those recipes. Also pick up our People's Choice magazine and the 2026-2027 high school sports books as well. Should be a great time here at the Depot. 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
1: Well, the Clay County Fair is underway, and Advanced Water Systems is back at the Clay County Fair again, and you'll find them inside the Clay County Regional Events Center. And Laddie gets to be with us all 9 days of the fair again as well. Welcome back, Laddie.
2: Oh, thank you, Rhonda. I'm so excited. It was like pins and needles at home last year, you know, listening and looking to see what the guys were doing. They did a great job.
1: Advanced Water Systems is your Connecticut dealer. They're making your water the best it can be. Why did you choose Connecticut Systems when you went into this line?
2: Well, that's a great question. I had both of the major competitors before the Connecticut, and after putting that in, Zoe, my wife, said, you know what, if this is soft water, we've never had it in the last 20, 30 years. And so zero hard water is totally different than what electrics do. You know, I'll just throw this out. We're the only company that I'm aware of in the States that gives you 100% money back guarantee for 12 months for any reason whatsoever.
1: So that says a lot. The company stands behind their product as well because they know it's good.
2: Well, and the thousands that we've sold over the last 19 years, we've had to give money back 4 times. So I'm proud of that.
1: You should be proud of that. Now, your territory, your area that you service continues to grow.
2: It does. We started with 4 counties. We're up to 17 counties in Iowa, all the way to Sioux City, Sac City, all of Northwest Iowa, are covering 2 counties in South Dakota.

0: the Dakota Dunes area and up to Beersford, and we cover three counties in Minnesota.
1: How do we get started? Somebody's concerned about their water, don't know what they need, don't know what they want. What do they do?
0: They give us a call. They can look us up online. We have a brand new website, advancedwatersystemsconnetico.com. It's easy. And we will give them a free water test, whether they have our equipment or not. Doesn't matter. And they kind of get to know us a little bit, and we thank them for that opportunity.
1: So, Laddie, everybody's talking about prices are going up on everything everywhere. What about you guys at Advanced Water Systems?
0: Well, I have to tell you, they have continued to go up drastically the last few years, and we're not happy about that. So I've done some remanagement on some of the people that we work with.
1: Okay.
0: And we're going to hold the price from the last 2 years through the 1st of January at least. And so if they decide to give us an opportunity to give them a bid, we're not pushers. We'll give them a bid, and then we'll lock it away so that hopefully we can hold that bid for them. We're trying to help. We're all consumers like everybody else, and there's only so much money to work with.
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0: 94.9 wants you to come on down at the Clay County Fair, Sunday, September 13th. It's SMG's Prices Are Right show in the Event Center Ballroom. 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
1: They say the holy water's watered down, and this town's lost its faith.

0: Ordinary by Alex Warren, more 1049, and ahead of that 38 special, A Second Chance. The sun is shining here at the Clay County Fair. Our temperature has now jumped up to 63 degrees. We do have a check of the weather coming up in a minute. And standing by on the fairgrounds at Morley's Maple Syrup is Stephen Cutler.
1: Yes, and I'm speaking with John Morley of Morley's Maple Syrup here, a staple at the Clay County Fair, certainly these last few years. And you guys take the maple flavoring and maximize it. Just looking at the list of everything you guys have, syrup obviously, but what other things do you have at your stand here?
2: Yeah, hey man, for day one, brother, this is great. Clay County's gorgeous. Yeah, there's only so many pancakes you can eat. So we've taken our pure maple syrup, we tap the trees, we even boil it down, and it's our premium crop we bring down to you guys. And so we've done other special things with the flavoring. Jalapenos, aged real jalapenos in there, bourbon aged, real bourbon barrels, cranberry, and all our flavors are here. So you can use it for smoking on meats and ice cream and other things besides pancakes.
1: Yeah, I picked up some of that jalapeno syrup last year. It was so good. I made like chicken wraps with it, and I put the syrup on it, and it was excellent. So folks should come out, and they can try your flavors out at your stand, right?
2: Yeah, that's the beauty of it, man. Come to the fair, there's tons to do here, but more importantly, we got cold maple root beer, maple cotton candy made on site. You can sample it all, so you can test it before buying it even, to make sure it's the flavor you want and you can use it and you really love it. So hey, I didn't get an invite on them chicken wraps, brother.
1: I must have skipped my mind, and I don't know how I did that. Where can folks find you here at the fair?
2: We are at the commercial building. That would be the east corner. We're right in the corner. As soon as you walk in, you'll smell maple cotton candy. And come check us out and taste all our products, man.
1: All right, perfect. Thank you very much, and we'll talk to you as the fair goes on.
2: All right.
1: That is John Morley of Morley's Maple Syrup here at the Clay County Fair.
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0: Check of the weather, Monmore 104.9, sunny middle 70s today. A perfect day to be walking around the fairgrounds. Tonight, low 50s and clear. A few showers are possible tomorrow, then sunny in the afternoon, upper 60s, clear tomorrow night down to the low 50s. And then some showers are likely on Monday during the day in low 70s. Right now, we're at 63 degrees. We are live at the depot. Come and join us here at the Clay County Fair. TJ Johnson, he's here. He'll be taking over during the midday next.

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That's Fleetwood Mac with Everywhere here on More 104.9. Happy Saturday to you, my friends. Just got a delivery of cookies from the cookie bucket here at the Clay County Fair. Betty's already upset with me, but I'm going to share them with you, Betty. I promise. You've got TJ here this morning stepping in for the first time at the Clay County Fair. Excited to be here with you. Been a great start already this morning. I had some great breakfast at Julie's Diner. The fair folks are starting to come out. We're starting to see some folks coming through the depot building to check out the trains that are going on here and some of the other displays that are taking place. So things are starting to fill up around here. So looking forward to a great day. Tonight, we do have the Cole Swindell concert that is going to be kicking off with special guests Sean Mayer and Ashley Cook. Tickets are still available. You can come out to the Clay County Fair box office here and in the Event Center Ballroom. You can check out either location and get yourself set up for an evening tonight if you're looking for something exciting. And then tomorrow, of course, we've got the Price is Right show. That's happening at 5:30 at the Event Center Ballroom. If you get there about 5 o'clock, you can pre-register, and you might get a chance for us to call you to come on down. We've got over $10,000 worth of prizes that we're going to be giving away, guaranteed. And, yeah, it's a super friendly, family-friendly show. It's outside of the elements. It's a temperature-controlled room, so if you're looking for a little air conditioning or if it happens to be raining a little bit, this might be a great opportunity for you. I got to check the weather coming up here in a bit, but welcome, my friend. Saturday, TJ stepping in here at the Clay County Fair.

0: That's Bruno Mars, I Just Might, here on More 104.9. Happy Saturday to you. You've got TJ coming at you live from the Clay County Fair at the Depot Building. Just getting the day started over here, my friends. And I think we're going to check in with Nikki Thunder to get a little update on the Ranch on Main.
1: Hello, we are live at the Clay County Fair. I'm Nikki Thunder, and I'm talking with Tracy Scharnberg, owner of the Ranch on Main in Everly. How are you today?
2: Good, Nikki. How are you?
1: Oh, doing real good. I'm getting hungry smelling this food out here all day long, but I know that you have some pretty great specials going on as well. Talk about your lunch specials that you have at the Ranch in Everly.
2: We serve lunch from 11 to 1, 7 days a week. We have burger baskets on Monday, tacos on Tuesday, chef salads, taco salads, and chicken salads on Wednesday. Thursday and Friday is chef's choice, so I'm always cooking up some kind of comfort food. Saturday we have our burger baskets again, and then on Sunday we have our gold award winning fried chicken and flavored chicken wings.
1: Those are some wonderful specials. Can you give us a quick rundown on some of the popular items that you serve daily at the ranch?
2: Oh, definitely the fried chicken, and Wednesday night the pizzas. They keep us hopping, that's for sure. And Friday and Saturday nights, the steaks have got to be the best.
1: And you were voted one of the best pizzas out there, is that correct?
2: Yes, ma'am. Gold.
1: Woohoo! That is so awesome. Let's talk about your hours and your location.
2: We open at 10 a.m. every day. We close at 10 at night, but we will stay if we still got people there. And we're open 7 days a week. Our address is 207 North Main.
1: And is there a website or a Facebook page that people can check out in case they want to do a little research before they come and have some of your great food?
2: 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I post twice daily, once for lunch and once for supper. And then I also post the weekly lunch special on Sunday or Monday morning.

0: Thank you so much, Tracy Schomburg, owner of The Ranch in Everly, and you can find them on Facebook. 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

And here's a check of your latest weather here on More 104.9. Today we're looking at highs in the mid-70s. Tonight, mostly clear, lows in the lower 50s. Sunday, mostly cloudy with a chance of showers, highs in the upper 60s. Sunday night, mostly clear in the evening, then partly cloudy with a chance of showers, lows in the lower 50s. Monday, a chance of thunderstorms, showers, breezy with a high in the lower 70s. Monday night, looking at lows in the mid-50s. And Tuesday, partly sunny, highs in the lower 70s. Tuesday night, looking at lows in the lower 50, and Wednesday we are looking at mostly cloudy with 50% chance of showers, highs in the upper 60s. It is currently 65 degrees, and for more weather, go to more1049.com.

In addition to eating all the great fair food this week at the Clay County Fair, stop by the depot and pick up delicious recipes submitted by listeners. 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

0: That's Five for Fighting 100 years here on More 104.9, broadcasting live from the Depot Building at the Clay County Fair here this week. And let's head over to the Julie's Diner, where we've got Kevin Talam waiting.
1: And good morning, everybody. We are here at Julie's Diner celebrating their 20th anniversary here at the Clay County Fair. Julie, that doesn't even seem real, but congratulations on your anniversary.
2: Thank you. It's been crazy. It's a great day. There's a lot going on. It's my daughter's birthday today on top of that. And at 2:30, we're having a pie eating contest.
1: So in order to, celebrate 20 years here at the Clay County Fair, I could not think of a better way to celebrate. And the reason why a pie eating contest, I don't even think I have to ask, is because you probably are most famous for those homemade pies.
2: Absolutely. We make pies fresh all day long. There's every flavor you can imagine.
1: Okay, so who do we have that will be participating in the pie eating contest? I think I know of one of them.
2: We have Greg Lear. He's a Clay County Ford chairman. Jason Brockius, he's the CFO of the fair. And then we have Tristan from Serenity Tea. She's the owner there. And we have Joe Clark. He's a middle school teacher. And Carson Farmer, from Farmers Bank, and then TJ from 104.9.
1: Okay, so they all are going to be competing against one another. And what is the time frame they have? How much time to try to devour their individual pie?
2: We're thinking 4 minutes.
1: Okay.
2: So we're going to have our hands behind our back, and we're going to dig in, and I'm going to pick judges out of the audience. So it's completely fair that way.
1: So. I got it. So do they get to pick the flavor of pie that they eat, or do you determine that for them?
2: Nope, they all chose their favorite pie to eat.
1: Okay, so what time is that going to be happening today?
2: We're going to be at 2:30 today on the east side of the building, or west side of the building.
1: Okay, so right outside the west side of Julie's Diner, everybody come by. I think it's going to kind of be entertaining to watch as well, but I'm also envious because they're going to get to enjoy some delicious pies.
2: Yes, and we also did a drawing, and we gave away 20 free pieces of pie if you registered on Facebook, and those people got messages, and so they'll be coming in to get their free pie throughout the week.
1: And we're getting ready for the lunch crowd. What's for lunch today?
2: We have ribeyes, chef salads, hot beef sundaes, burgers, hot dogs, you name it.
1: And that is just day one here at Julie's Diner out at the fairgrounds. So if you're looking for a good meal, or maybe you're looking for a nice dessert, a fresh piece of pie, now you know where to come at Julie's Diner.
2: Absolutely. We're looking forward to seeing you.
1: Well, Julie, thank you, and happy 20 years.
2: Thanks so much. Have a good day.
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Ozzy's Ed Sheeran here on More 104.9. Ahead of that was Sam Smith with Stay With Me. You've got TJ here this morning, this Saturday of the first day of the Clay County Fair, broadcasting live out at our Depot building where we've got the Smoky Mountain Central Railroad on display.

We've also got some maps and a few other freebies that are here from the station. Our recipes. We've got recipes, the first set for this week. We've got our People's Choice Award, Gold and Silver winner book, and our sports book for area school sports that are taking place. So if you want to stop on by the Depot Building, check out the Smoky Mountain Central Railroad display, and also say hello to us while you stop on through. We've got all of our stations out here broadcasting live all week. A lot more along the way. Get you a check of the weather. Today. It's going to be pretty nice today. Looking at sunny highs in the mid 70s, and so far it's pretty nice and sunny. Got a nice breeze out there today, and the traffic is picking up. We are starting to see folks come through. They're having a good time, and as the morning is kicking off, more and more kids are stopping through to see the Smoky Mountain Central Railroad display here at the Depot Building. We'll be here all week, all 9 days from sunup to sundown, so stick around with us. We'll keep you informed at the Clay County Fair.

0: That's REM, Man on the Moon, here on Moore 104.9, broadcasting live from the Clay County Fair here at the Depot Building. And I'll tell you what, it is smelling good in this studio, my friends. I've got Brad with the Bacon Box here, who is going to be sharing some of the new foods that he has. There's a special this year at the Bacon Box, so welcome, my friend.
1: Well, thank you for having us. That's always so much fun to be here in Spencer and hang out with everybody.
0: Well, and we love it when you bring us treats, and I'll tell you what, my friends, there's... What do you call these? These are bacon twizzles? Is
1: yes,
0: that right?
1: These are our brown sugar bacon twizzles.
0: Okay.
1: And we're super excited. They made the new food contest this year. So it's brown sugar coated bacon with a little black pepper sprinkled on it, twisted around a stick, and then we slow smoke them till they're just caramelized perfection.
0: It smells so good, and I won't be rude and eat while I'm on air, but I'm definitely going to eat one once we get done with this, Brad.
1: Well, I won't blame you if you do.
0: Now tell us, where can we find you at on the fairgrounds here?
1: Yeah, so the Bacon Box, we're located right in front of the grandstand, and this is our fifth year here at the Clay County Fair.
0: Yeah.
1: And so it's something we look forward to every year. But yeah, right in front of the grandstand, next to the poutine stand.
0: Okay. And it looks like you've also got, are these drinks a little new this year as well?
1: No. So these are our famous lemonade creamsicles. It's a lemonade ice cream slushy, and then we also have a watermelon version and a strawberry version as well.
0: Okay.
1: So those are super refreshing on whether it's a hot day or just a nice breezy day like today. It's always a fun thing.
0: And you guys also have, are they the bacon balls? Is that the one of your popular items?
1: Yeah, so our original signature item is a bacon ball. It's a bacon meatball stuffed with a bacon cheddar cheese wrapped in bacon, rotisserie smoked, and dipped in barbecue sauce on a stick. And then we also have our chicken bacon ranch with homemade ranch, a grinder version with Italian sausage and marinara sauce, and new last year was our bacon cheeseburger ball, which is a bacon cheeseburger meatball with ketchup, mustard, all that stuff mixed in, cheddar cheese inside, wrapped in bacon with our homemade burger sauce on.
0: Oh, you're making me hungry, Brad. Making me hungry.
1: That's our goal.
0: Nice. Now, do you guys have any specific hours here on the fairgrounds?
1: No, if the fair is open, we're open.
0: Okay.
1: So we try to be here and ready by 9:30, and then we'll be here at least until 8 or not or later every day. And one of the things we love about almost all of our items are gluten-free as well for people with celiac.
0: Yeah, nice. So if you've got a gluten allergy, you guys are definitely one of the stops that we should hit up.
1: Definitely. Yeah. We're here for everybody.
0: I love it. So we've got bacon twizzles. Am I saying that right,
1: Yeah,
0: Brad?
1: Bacon twizzles,
0: bacon
1: yes.
0: twizzles, and then our creamsicle drinks that you've brought over for us to sample. I'm looking forward to it, Brad. I don't think we need to wait any longer. I think we'll kick it to some music, and we'll give this a shot.
1: Well, I'm impressed you waited this long.
0: And I'll tell you what, if you guys are out here at the Clay County Fair, definitely check out Bacon Box. It smells so good. The bacon twizzles look so good, and these creamsicle drinks also look really refreshing. I'll let you know in our next break when we come back how they were, my friends. So check out the Bacon Box here at the Clay County Fair. Thanks for coming in, Brad.
1: Thanks for having us.
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taking selfies and video reels while here at the Clay County Fair, you might need to recharge your smartphone. 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

0: Story of Love, Peter Cetera here on More 104.9, where we are broadcasting live from the Clay County Fair at the Depot Building. Hope you guys are having a great start to your Saturday. It's been really fun to watch everybody come through the Smoky Mountain Central Railroad display, checking that out, saying hello to us here at the station studio booth as well. We're going to kick it live to Stephen Cutler, who is live on the fairgrounds with Bask in the Donuts. Here's Stephen.
1: And I'm speaking with Cherie here of Bask in the Donuts, one of our local businesses that are out at the Clay County Fair, which is, always great. And I was looking through the new foods list, and you've got something on there that looks outstanding. Tell us a little bit about your new fair food this year.
2: Yeah, this year we are featuring the peach cobbler that is featured for the Fair Food this year and People's Choice Award. It is a peach pie filling that is on top of a 14 cinnamon sugar covered donuts. And then on top of that, we cover it with a nice warm caramel sauce. And then on top, we put some homemade crumble. And then we top that with some nice whipped cream.
1: Oh, that sounds outstanding. So be sure to come out and try the peach cobbler out here from Bask in the Donuts, but also a pretty extensive menu in general, all kind of revolving around donuts, right?
2: Absolutely. Everything we serve is donut based. So we have the apple crumble, which of course is apple pie filling with caramel. The crumble, and then whipped cream. We have another new one this year is the s'mores, and that's been going over really well. That's donuts, hot chocolate sauce. Then we take some mini marshmallows and we toast those and cover that with graham crackers. We also have worms in the dirt. That is the donuts with the hot fudge again. Crushed Oreos and topped with gummy worms.
1: Wow, and that was one of my favorite snacks back in like elementary school when we'd do something like that. So putting that on donuts, that sounds on another level. Again, I have to swing by here, folks, and where can they find you?
2: We are located next to the Branding Iron and the Nutty Bar stand across from the horse arena. And remember, calories don't count during the fair, so indulge all you want.
1: That's my philosophy, too. That's Cherie from Bask in the Donuts. Thank you very much.
2: Thank you.
1: I'm Stephen Cutler out of the Clay County Fair.
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1: Normally, you only get to hear us behind the microphone. But all this week at the Clay County Fair, you can hear and see us live on the radio. 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

0: That's Brian Adams straight from the heart here on Moore 104.9, where we are broadcasting live from the Depot Building at the Clay County Fair. And we've got our very own Stephen Cutler, who is currently out on the fairgrounds with Bogie Blends. Here's Stephen.
1: Yes, and talking with John here on the Clay County Fairgrounds with Bogie Blends. And you are now in your fifth year here at the fair. How'd everything get started coming out here?
2: Yeah, it's really hard to believe that this is our fifth year. And we look back to that first year, and we applied for the fair thinking that we would be on a waiting list for a long time, because we heard food vendors sit on a waiting list for a long time. And we submitted our application, and 3 weeks later, we got a call from Janet saying, "We don't have anything like you. We'd love to have you guys here." And we were thrilled, but at the same time, sort of like, all right, how do we pull this off? We were only in our second year of producing at that time, but had a great first year here at the fair, and it's been an awesome year ever since then, and we're thrilled to be back here for year number five.
1: Most years they can find you up in Arnold's Park right at the Frozen Parrot, but most of the time over the course of the year, but that is closed when you're down here at the fair, correct?
2: Yeah, so we're here all 9 days of the fair. The shop is closed while we're here. We'll reopen after the fair, weekends only on Saturdays and Sundays, and we'll do that probably until the end of October or until it doesn't make sense anymore.
1: And let's just kind of quickly go over some of the flavors that folks might want to try out here, and where they can find you.
2: Sure. So we've got, I think I counted this morning, 27 flavors in the case today of our frozen pops. We've got some of the crowd favorites like Blue Raspberry Jolly Rancher, Oreo Cookies and Cream, and Very Very Cheesecake. We've also got some new ones that people haven't seen this year. We've got a Brownie Batter, we've got a Snickerdoodle, and we've also got a Green Apple, a water-based Green Apple. We've got some other new

0: flavors we'll be bringing in through the course of the week. So we ask people just to keep stopping by to see us to see what's in the case each day.
1: All right, perfect. Well, looking forward to trying some of those over the course of the fair. I've been speaking with John here of Boji Blends Gourmet Popsicles that you can check out here in the event center at the Clay County Fairgrounds. Thank you very much.
0: You bet. Thank you.
2: Hey, fall football is here, and it's time to tackle your next home project.
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That is the Eagles with Tequila Sunrise on More 104.9. Good afternoon, folks. I'm Stephen Cutler, and I'm taking over here at the Clay County Fairgrounds till 4 o'clock this afternoon. Still to come here, we got some Dua Lipa ready to go for you next, and we'll be heading out to the fairgrounds. TJ will have a remote interview for you, but as I just mentioned, let's get some Dua Lipa queued up next here. This one's called Dance the Night on More 104.9, coming at you live from the Clay County Fair.

0: Some Lone Star for you on More 104.9. That is Amazed. 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It's, of course, family-friendly, just like the one you see on TV. 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It's time to head back out to the Clay County Fairgrounds. TJ is out and about with one of our great vendors.
1: Yes, Stephen, you got TJ here live on the fairgrounds. And we are at Dirty Bubbles, located across from the horse barns off of Food Row. And I've got Carissa, who is running Dirty Bubbles with a beautiful new stand. This is your first year. Welcome to the fair.
2: Thank you. I'm so happy to be here.
1: And tell us a little bit about what Dirty Bubbles has available for us while we're at the fair.
2: Well, Dirty Bubbles is dirty sodas. I know all the kids know what that means. We have fresh muddled lemonade, and then we also have energy refreshers.
1: Nice. So a great place to get yourself refreshed. Maybe get a little hit of energy through a drink while you're out at the fairgrounds.
2: Absolutely. We were really busy with the energy refreshers this morning because everybody needs a lot of energy to come down here to the Clay County Fair and see everything that they have.
1: And now you guys also have a unique feature to your booth here. You've got a selfie wall that you can take a cool picture with while you're waiting for your dirty bubbles.
2: Oh yeah, you can. We're all decked out in pink, and then we have our selfie wall. And actually, we had a girl here yesterday with her cow, and so the cow got a selfie. That was the first time that has ever happened. So this is what we're working with. Yeah, fun.
1: Well, you know, you can pretty much see anything here at the Clay County Fair, so a cow taking a selfie doesn't sound too far out there.
2: I loved it. But come on down to Dirty Bubbles. We have everything you need, and we're going to be open all week, so come check us out.
1: All right, that's Carissa with Dirty Bubbles. They are across from the horse's barn at the very end of Food Row. Check them out, and you can find out more information on more1049.com. Thank you, Carissa.
2: Thank you. See you soon.
1: We'll send it back to the studio.
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0: This is your More 104.9 live Doppler forecast. Sunny today, highs in the mid-70s, north winds at 10 to 15 miles per hour, gusts up to 25. Tonight, mostly clear, lows in the lower 50s with north winds around 5. Sunday, mostly sunny, a chance of showers in the morning, then partly sunny in the afternoon, highs in the upper 60s, northeast winds at 5 to 10. Chance of rain is 40%. Sunday night, mostly clear in the evening, partly cloudy, chance of showers, slight chance of thunderstorms after midnight, lows in the lower 50s, and east winds at 10 to 15. Chance of rain is 50% on Sunday night. Currently here,

0: is Lady A and Need You Now on More 104.9. We're broadcasting live from the Clay County Fairgrounds here and taking a look at some of the barn stuff going on in the barn here for the remainder of the day. We're through a lot of it here. It is 12:35 and 4-H district working exhibits going on in the 4-H building from 1 p.m. to 2 p.m., 1 p.m. to 2:30. 4-H district fashion show session 1. 3 p.m. to 4:30 in the 4-H building, 4-H district fashion show session 2. Currently in action right now, the Tyson Foods Turkey Operation Small Animal Barn, 4-H FFA Poultry Show, Showmanship, Highline Layers, Broilers, Large Birds, Poultry Costume Show, and Fun with Feathers. 5 p.m. tonight at the new Co-op Indoor Arena, FFA and 4-H Junior Feeder Show will be going on, and that's what's coming up in the barns here at the Clay County Fairgrounds. We're going to take a break, be back with some Cheryl Crow in just a bit.
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0: Some Cher for you here on More 104.9. That is If I Could Turn Back Time. Still time to get your tickets to see Cole Swindell tonight with special guest Sean Mayer and Ashley Cook at the 2026 SMG Concert Series, brought to you by Midwest Company, Spencer Hy-Vee, Hagedorn Excavating, Flooring America, Jay's Restaurant and Lounge, and Copper Cottage, as well as Mr. B's Flooring. Gabriel Fluffy Iglesias is going to be on the stage tomorrow, Sunday, September 13th, and Lee Greenwood on Monday, September 14th. Get your tickets. Get out to the Clay County Fair SMG Concert Series, and events going on in the stand all 9 days of the fair. We'll get some weather after the break.
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0: This is your More 104.9 live Doppler forecast. Sunny today with highs in the mid-70s and lows in the lower 50s, seeing north winds around 5 miles per hour as the day goes on. Mostly cloudy tonight. Chance of showers in the morning, then partly sunny in the afternoon on Sunday. Highs in the upper 60s. Chance of rain at 40%. On Sunday, mostly clear in the evening, then partly cloudy. Chance of showers, slight chance of thunderstorms after midnight and lows in the lower 50s. Highs in the lower 70s for Monday with lows in the mid-50s, seeing chances of rain both Monday and Monday night. Currently here at the More 104.9 studios in the Clay County Fairgrounds, it is 67 degrees.

0: Hello, Langley with Choosing Texas here on More 104.9. Going to take a look at what's still to come here at the Clay County Fair today. Big Iron Barn currently open. Pie eating contest going on at 2:30 at Julie's Diner from 4 to 5. Happy hour at the Big Iron Barn, sponsored by Big Iron. And then at 6:30 tonight, a great place to watch the Iowa and Iowa State game at the Dish Plaza. They're having a game day event there. And then after the concert tonight, J&M Fireworks Spectacular. That's going to be presented by Farmers Bank. Coming up next here on More 104.9, we got some Jason Mraz ready to go for you with I'm Yours, I'm Stephen Cutler, broadcasting live from the Clay County Fairground Studios.
1: Well, you done me and you bet I felt it. 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

Ed Sheeran, that is perfect here on More 104.9. Be sure to swing by and pick up a Proud to Be a Farmer button and wear it around the fairgrounds. 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

0: 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We're going to take a break here. I've got some weather coming up for you here in just a bit.
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0: This is your More 104.9 live Doppler forecast. Sunny today with highs in the mid-70s and lows in the lower 50s, seeing north winds at 10 to 15 miles per hour during the day and around 5 tonight. Sunday, mostly cloudy, chance of showers in the morning, then partly sunny in the afternoon. Highs in the upper 60s, northeast winds at 5 to 10, chance of rain at 40%. Sunday night, mostly clear in the evening, then partly cloudy, chance of showers, slight chance of thunderstorms after midnight, lows in the lower 50s, highs in the lower 70s for Monday, lows in the mid-50s, seeing chances of rain both during the day and the night on Wednesday. For more weather, go online anytime at more1049.com. Here at the Clay County Fairgrounds, it is 68 degrees.

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0: 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We're going to take a break here. Irene Cara is coming on next with Flashdance.
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Taylor Swift, I knew it, I knew ya on More 104.9 with some Justin Timberlake queued up next for you and Not a Bad Thing. We're coming at you live from the Clay County Fairgrounds, broadcasting from our fairground studios.

0: Justin Timberlake, Not a Bad Thing, here on More 104.9. Clay County Fair wrap-up show is daily at 5 p.m. on Big Country 107.7, KICD AM 1240 and 102.5, our sister stations here at the Spencer Media Group. And that'll give you a recap of the fair, sponsored by Dairy Queen, Go Gutters, United Community Bank, Country Trailers, Sioux Valley Stock Farm, Shamrock Recycling, and the Clay County Cattlemen. Weather coming on after the break.
1: I have so much to do before the Big Prices Are Right show this Sunday at the Clay County Fair. I need to get my nails painted. I probably should make a hair appointment, too. Oh, and what am I going to wear?
2: Well, I'm wearing my new suit. What do you think, Rhonda? Is it me?
1: Kevin, polyester and plaid went out of style 30 years ago. Don't embarrass yourself.
2: Fine. I was trying to go for that nostalgic game show host look. I'm just so excited for the show. We have over $10,000 in prizes to give away.
1: Yeah, and we're introducing a new game that's never been done on the show before.
2: And the big wheel is back, plus a larger-than-life showcase showdown. Rhonda, are you sure you don't like my new suit? It was tailor-made.
1: Find something a little more modern. Oh, and Kevin, your zipper's down.
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3: Taking a look at your More 104.9 live Doppler forecast. Highs in the mid-70s, north winds at 10 to 15, gusting to 25, lows in the lower 50s. Highs in the upper 60s for Sunday. Mostly cloudy, chance of showers in the morning, chance of rain at 40%. Mostly clear in the evening on Sunday night with lows in the lower 50s. And east winds at 10 to 15. On Monday, chance of thunderstorms, highs in the lower 70s. More chances on Monday night with lows in the mid-50s. For more weather, you can go online anytime at more1049.com. 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Benson Boone on next.

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That is Bruno Mars with I Just Might on More 104.9. If you're coming out to the fair looking for some entertainment, maybe to warm you up for Cole Swindell tonight, here's what's going on at the different stages. Going on, actually, as we speak, the awesome Ag Magic Show at the Good Health Sauna's Discovery Stage. 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Parker William, comedy, mentalism, and magic. Daredevil Country with Papa Bear Norton on that stage coming up at 2:30 and then 5:30 this evening. Northwest Bank Stage at 4:30 this afternoon. Mary Mack, the stand-up comedian. And then 3 p.m. and 6 p.m., the Sidekicks, tribute to music's greatest eras. Fair to Fork Market Stage at 3 o'clock. Gavin Erickson playing some acoustic music for you. Ground and Strolling Acts throughout the day, 5 o'clock. Elephant Encounter north of the Farmers Bank Stage. Hillbilly Bob at 4 o'clock. And the Cup Guy, 3:30. 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The Punching Pandas. That's a rock, pop, and party hits. Farmers Savings Bank Stage creative in the Creative Living Center. Their last act should be wrapping up here. Open Class Junior Baked Goods Judging. And then Log Cabin at 4 o'clock. Some live birds in Central Park till 3 o'clock as Iowa Lakes Electric Cooperative Day. So that's what's going on. And the different stages here at the Clay County Fair. Right here on More 104.9. I've got some train coming on next for you. This is Hey Soul Sister.

0: speaking with Matt Rebar about one of my favorite stands at the Clay County Fairgrounds, places to get food, and that's Duke's Poutine. And that involves what elements in poutine?
1: So a poutine is a fresh-cut French fry covered with fresh, not battered or deep-fried, white cheddar cheese curds. So you got the fries, the cheese curds, and we cover the whole thing in turkey gravy.
0: It's an excellent dish. If you haven't tried it, you absolutely have to. And if you need any more convincing at all, folks outside of Middle America may get Iowa confused with Idaho and say, oh, yeah, that's where they grow potatoes, right? Well, in this case, yes, we are growing potatoes now, specifically for Duke's Poutine.
1: Yeah, we were approached by the Choose Iowa program to add a Iowa product to our dish. And we reached out to the Kittleson brothers, who stepped up to the plate

0: They grew a whole field of potatoes trying to figure out what variety we can use for poutine fries, and they nailed it. They got a chipper potato. It's got a high starch, low sugar content, fries up great, complements the dish perfectly, and now we're proud to say we provide Choose Iowa products at the poutine stand.
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1: And we've been speaking with Matt Rebar of Duke's Poutine, now serving poutine with Iowa-grown potato fries.
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1: This is your More 104.9 live Doppler forecast. Sunny today with highs in the mid-70s. North winds at 10 to 15, gusting to 25. Tonight, mostly clear, lows in the lower 50s, and north winds around 5. Sunday, mostly cloudy, a chance of showers in the morning, then partly sunny in the afternoon. Highs in the upper 60s. Northeast winds at 5 to 10 miles per hour, chance of rain at 40%. Sunday night, mostly clear in the evening, then partly cloudy. Chance of showers, lows in the lower 50s with a slight chance of thunderstorms. Highs in the lower 70s on Monday with a 100% chance of rain. For more weather, go online anytime at more1049.com. Currently here at the More 104.9 studios on the Clay County Fairgrounds, it is 70 degrees.

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We're glad you're here. 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

0: That is Fun with We Are Young on More 104.9. Charging stations are available if you need to juice up that phone. We've got one here in the Depot building, inside the south doors of the southeast doors of the studio. I'll get my directions straight eventually here. Just across from the Big Country 107.7 studio here at the Depot. And it's also in the Barn, too. So head over to the Barn. That's capital B-A-R, lowercase n. And you can charge up your phones there. And that is provided by SMG and Hagedorn Excavating.
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0: That is Prince, Little Red Corvette here on More 104.9. 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We got weather coming on after the break.
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0: This is your More 104.9 live Doppler forecast. Highs in the mid-70s today with north winds at 10 to 15, gusting to 25. Lows in the lower 50s tonight with north winds around 5 miles per hour. Mostly clear skies. Seeing mostly cloudy skies on Sunday. Chance of showers in the morning, then partly sunny in the afternoon. Highs in the upper 60s. Northeast winds at 5 to 10. Chance of rain at 40%. Lows in the lower 50s on Sunday night with a 50% of showers and a slight chance of thunderstorms. Monday, highs in the lower 70s, lows in the mid-50s. Chances of showers and thunderstorms both Monday and Monday night. For more weather, you can go online anytime at northwestivanow.com, but more1049.com as well. Currently at the Clay County Fair Studios, it is 71 degrees.

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It's Edwin McCain, and I could not ask for more on More 104.9, coming at you from the Clay County Fairgrounds in the Depot Building. I'm here with you till 4 o'clock. We've got free recipes here at the Depot. If you want to swing by, pick up the America 250 Family Favorites, sponsored by Hy-Vee, Julie's Diner, the Hen House, and Morley's Maple Syrup. We rotate these recipes every 3 days, so keep coming back to pick up a free copy. You hear it underneath me right now. It's Aha, Take on Me, coming on next. The Pretenders, also on the way here on More 104.9.

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0: That's Sarah McLaughlin's Better Broken here on More 104.9. 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I say we share our building with them, but they take up most of it, and it is a wonderful display. When you're out in the fairgrounds, it's a must stop by just to see everything that the Smoky Mountain Central Railroad folks have put together. And kind of new this year. I'm not entirely sure what it is. But there's a guy rolling around on a train on the fairgrounds. It says Smoky Mountain Central Railroad on it. So head on out to the fairgrounds. Check out the Smoky Mountain Central Railroad. Be sure to say hi. We're broadcasting live from the Depot Building. I've got some weather coming on for you after the break.
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1: 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Sunny today, highs in the mid-70s, north winds at 10 to 15, gusting up to 25. Tonight, mostly clear, lows in the lower 50s, and north winds around 5 miles per hour. Sunday, mostly cloudy, chance of showers in the morning, then partly sunny in the afternoon. Highs in the upper 60s, northeast winds at 5 to 10, chance of rain 40%. Sunday night, mostly clear in the evening, then partly cloudy, chance of showers, slight chance of thunderstorms after midnight, lows in the lower 50s. East winds at 10 to 15, chance of rain is 50%. For more weather, you can go online anytime at more1049.com. Coming at you live from the Clay County Fairgrounds in the Depot Building, where it's 72 degrees. Let's get to the Cardigans coming on next here with Love Fool.

0: That is the script for you with Break Even on More 104.9. We're broadcasting live from our studio headquarters in the Clay County Fairgrounds all 9 days during your visit. We hope you'll stop by and see us at the depot. You'll be able to pick up a copy of SMG's 2026 People's Choice Magazine that has all the gold and silver winners in each category. Also, grab a free copy of the 2026-2027 high school sports books while you're here. We got a break coming up. Shawn Mendes on the way with There's Nothing Holding Me Back.
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0: That is the K-Pop Demon Hunters, Golden on More 104.9. Thank you everybody for tuning in here today. I'm Stephen Cutler. And I'll be taking off. I'll be back with you tomorrow, noon until 4 again. Be sure to get your tickets to the SMG Concert Series tonight. Cole Swindell, special guests Sean Mayer and Ashley Cook going on at the Grandstand, 6 o'clock here this evening. And be listening throughout the next 9 days as we broadcast live here at the Clay County Fair.
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0: 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Welcome to the 411, so your life is never a 911. It's the John Tesh Radio Show. We call it Intelligence for Your Life. And you know, one of our favorite authors and leadership experts, also my friend, is Ryan Holiday. And Ryan recently thought through a simple question. When is it actually worth it to spoil your children? He landed on three things. The first is books. Holiday says, anytime your kid wants a book, you should buy it. No hesitation, no maybe for your birthday. A love of reading is one of the few purchases that pays back in brain development, communication skills, a better vocabulary, and a deeper sense of empathy. And just for a moment here, I want to say, any book that Ryan Holiday has written is a great book for you to have. I'm rereading Discipline is Destiny right now. Okay, next, go ahead and spoil your kids with food, not Twinkies, although an occasional snack is fine. Holiday says, when a child gets curious about a new cuisine, like, what's Indian food? Go find out together. He says, curiosity about the world often starts at the dinner table. And then he says, spoil your kids in travel experiences. If your child sees a place in a video or learns about it in school, treat it like a plan, not a someday. It fast tracks their personal growth by nurturing their ability to adapt and empathize and build resilience. And exposing kids to diverse cultures and environments helps them become more culturally aware, while the inevitable glitches and setbacks of travel teach them problem-solving skills. Again, from Ryan Holiday.
1: They say the holy water's watered down, and this town's lost its faith. Our colors will fade eventually, so if our time is running out, day after day, we'll make the mundane a masterpiece. Oh my, my, oh my, my love, I take one look at you, you're taking me out.

0: We follow UCLA neuroscientist Alex Korb, and he has some happiness techniques. And I love this one because this produces happiness for me. The first one, which is listen to music from the happiest time of your life.
1: Okay.
0: It transports you back to when you first formed an attachment to a song. I mean, I remember walking down the staircase on Long Island in Garden City at Lloyd Carlson's house, and Tumbleweed Connection, the album from Elton John was playing. You know, I mean, it's amazing. I can get right back. It's called context dependent memory. And then the other happiness booster, also a surprise, is wear sunglasses, because if you're squinting from the sun so much, your brain translates that facial expression to unhappiness.
1: Well, this is, so the going to the music thing first. This is why we say that a lot of people don't end up picking new music anymore after they're done with high school. We kind of attach our music taste to our youth,
0: right,
1: and we want that context-dependent memory. And it's the same thing. I mean, Seinfeld made a joke about it with Desperado playing. But when you hear a certain song, all of a sudden you're transported back to that moment. Yes. So do yourself a favor. Pick your great moments, whatever that was. Maybe it was a sports victory or a great time. And listen to that song if you need to be in a positive mood. I absolutely support that.
0: I love it.
1: And then with the squinting, we're just simple beings. You fake it till you make it. If you make a scowl face, you're going to be in a bad mood. You make a happy face, you're going to be in a good mood. So get yourself some sunglasses and paint a smile on your face, and you're going to be happier.
0: I love it.

0: 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Let's do something.
1: John Tesh here with Gib Gerard. We love bringing you these daily life hacks. If you want to sign up to get them by email, just go to tesh.com. You can sign up right there to our newsletter. 97,000 people have already done that. So it is a cleaning hack that's going viral. I want to tell you about.

0: You race your microwave. I love this. Basically, when you put something in the microwave, like a bag of popcorn, do as much cleaning in the kitchen as you can until the timer beeps. Amazing how much you can get done in 2 or 3 minutes. Just stare at the microwave.
1: This is the thing. We build up tasks, and I'm guilty of this all the time. We build up tasks to be these large, insurmountable things. Like, for example, my office. My office is a mess, right? And if I look at my office, I go, that's going to take me an entire day. Yeah, I don't have an entire day
0: look at this
1: to,
0: place.
1: To yeah. clean my office. But what this kind of hack does is it says, hey, you're not going to take an entire day. You're just going to do what you can in 2 to 3 minutes. And you'd be surprised at how much you can do for your brain and how much you can do for your mental peace if you just clean for 2 to 3 minutes. And you can even do just a quick putting things away in the bathroom counter. That'll help your whole bathroom experience be better. You don't have to deep clean the toilets and scrub the bathtub out. Just a quick 2 to 3 minute clean will help you in so many ways.
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2: Welcome back to Intelligence for Your Life. Here's a quick parlor trick for you. Did you know that you can usually guess the temperature of water just by listening to the sound it makes when it's poured? For example, try closing your eyes while a friend takes turns pouring from a kettle of hot water and then a pitcher of cold water. According to sensory expert Barbara Stuckey, the human ear is so sensitive, you'll generally be able to tell the difference.

0: All right, so Gib, Connie, the wife, called me the other day looking down at my cell phone. And she said, "You're going to have turkey neck." I'm like, "What? Stop. stop it." And she says, it
1: bunches all the skin down there.
0: Apparently, she had read this article from dermatologist Dr. Josh Zeichner, who had been on her health show. He says, spending too much time staring down at your device is going to make your neck wrinkle, turkey neck. He didn't use that word.
1: He didn't use that.
0: It's just so disgusting when you think about it. You know, somebody shoots your lap. You're on a Zoom call and your laptop shoots underneath your neck, and you're like, okay, everybody knows what I'm talking about.
1: Everybody does.
0: So the skin on your neck is thinner and has fewer oil glands to help plump it up. So you got to hold your like what you do. You hold your phone at eye level.
1: Yeah,
0: you're doing it right now.
1: There are so many reasons why we are not ready for cell phones, right? These little devices that suck our attention everywhere we go. We're always looking down at them. It puts pressure. It makes your head feel heavier. It puts pressure on your neck. There's so many things about it where we don't hold them properly. So you do. You need to hold it at eye level. So you not only are you going to hurt your neck and give yourself a little mini hump, which they're already starting to see, but you're also going
0: What do they
1: wrinkled.
0: Call that thing? It's like a horn.
1: They call it the spinal horn.
0: Cell phone horn. Yeah.
1: Well, and now you're going to have turkey neck and a horn. Basically, you're going to turn into the Hunchback of Notre Dame if you keep looking at your phone.
0: Good. Yeah, so just look at hold it at eye level.
1: Hold it at eye level and put it down every once in a while. Come on.
0: Okay.

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1: All the intelligence you need to be a better parent, employee, spouse, or pet owner. And there's more of it next.
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Question for you. Did someone say something mean to you recently? Try this. Ask them to repeat what they just said, adding, "I want to make sure I heard you correctly." Clinical psychologist John Townsend says if they didn't mean to insult you, they'll probably backtrack and say, "Ooh, what I meant to say was," and then they'll tone it down. Even a hardcore jerk may be too embarrassed to repeat their harsh words. But if they do repeat their rudeness, say, "It sounds like you're upset or frustrated," or whatever emotion is applicable, and then follow through with, "Help me understand why so I can try to help." If Ms. Rude feels like you're genuine, she may soften and drop the attitude. If not, hey, you tried. Let it go. Let it go.

0: Well, here's an interesting idea, Gib. It's from the journal Psychological Science. They say, if you have an important decision to make, don't go to the bathroom first. Hold it.
1: Oh, geez.
0: You'll end up making a better choice, they say. They found out, the journal scientists did, that people who had to find a solution to a problem on a full bladder tended to make better choices. It's down to what researchers call increased impulse control in the behavioral domain. What do you think?
1: I mean, look, this is one of those things where I will take the researcher's word for it, but there are choices that I have made when I really have to go to the bathroom that are not good choices. Like, I would never knock a kid over if they were standing between me and the bathroom, but when I really got to go, sometimes kids get knocked over because I got to get there. The bottom line on this is the research is the research. I just make the when I have to go, it's the only thing I'm thinking about. So I cannot imagine being like,

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1: Welcome to Intelligence for Your Life. John Tesh with you. A question: would you rather go out for an egg breakfast or go out for a steak dinner? More people are choosing breakfast, by the way, especially millennials and Gen Z. The cause is a big reason why, but not the only reason. It's also thought to be a healthier option and more social. Two things that are important to younger generations. Research shows that revenue at breakfast restaurants and diners has grown by 13 to 15%, and a breakfast burrito and coffee feels like a treat without breaking the bank with the steak stuff. There's even a social network called The Breakfast that sets people up with a new breakfast companion every day. Currently, it has 67,000 members. The founders say lunch is about business deals, dinner is about dating, but breakfast, it's just about socializing. If you want to join, go to thebreakfast.app.

0: just in from Boston University, Gib. When people see typos, they don't overlook them. Even if they're in a text, people judge us when we make typos and think poorly of us. Study subjects judge people who made typos as being less trustworthy, less considerate, and less intelligent. And if a person made an error with grammar, they were judged even more harshly.
1: You know what it is? It's exactly what you're talking about. It just shows an attention to detail. And by the way, you know, punctuation, while we may bristle at the idea of adding punctuation to our text messages, we may get annoyed when people are sticklers about grammar. The rules are there to provide clarity of the written word. And it is very frustrating when somebody makes grammatical errors that can confuse the meaning of what you're trying to get across. It's already hard enough how much we speak via text and email. If you're going to mess up another point of clarity, which is grammar, if you're going to mess that up, it adds just another step of misinterpretation in the communication process. So beef up on that. The best way to beef up on that is to read a lot and make sure that your grammar is on point, so to speak.
0: My girlfriend and I on Long Island broke up in high school because she hated the way I said dog, which was dog. And I
1: on Long Island, they had a problem with that?
0: I know. She was a little more erudite than me. But she also called lozengers. And I couldn't get over that, so
1: it seems like there were other problems in that situation. You probably should have been together.
0: No, that was it.
2: IFYL. The intelligence for your life.

0: All right, Gib, check this out. More women's sports bars are opening up everywhere. Same as a regular sports bar with wings and wall-to-wall TVs and plenty of beer, but they're dedicated to playing women's sports on those TVs. Your wife's going to love this.
1: This is so great.
0: She's such a sportswoman. The popularity of women's sports is growing officially, and the number of women's sports bars quadrupled in 2025 alone. The trend comes as the number of women's sports fans is growing. For example, last year's WNBA season was the most watched in league history. There's a bar in Portland, Oregon called the Sports Bra. Now has backing from Alex Ohanian, co-founder of Reddit, and his husband, Serena Williams.
1: Yeah, that is... Look, as somebody that follows women's sports, I have daughters that play soccer. My wife played at a really competitive level. I have season tickets to the local NWSL team, which is the National Women's Soccer League team. It is fun. It is exciting. It is great to follow. I would absolutely go. I don't know how welcome I would be, though, at the women's only sports bar. Can women only attend, or can anybody go and they just only watch the women's sports?
0: Yeah, just watch World According to Garp before you go. You guys can look it up.

0: your money,
1: your family,
2: your health,
0: intelligence for your life.
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3: So here's an unusual way to lose weight. According to biochemists at John Moores University, try eating unripe bananas. They contain resistant starch, which is crucial for weight loss. Because even though resistant starch is a carb, its chemical makeup doesn't cause our blood sugar to rise. Resistant starch also helps release

It's a hormone that increases our fat burning. And scientists say the less ripe a banana is, the more resistant starch it contains. So aim to eat 20 grams of resistant starch a day or two unripe bananas and see what happens.

0: give, but we knew this was coming. How about a health check every time you go to the bathroom? So there's a company called Kasana. They've launched a smart toilet seat for just under $200. The seat automatically measures your blood pressure, your heart rate, respiratory rate, blood oxygen, gas passing, every time you sit down. It uses AI-powered sensors that can identify and track individual household members.
1: Unbelievable.
0: It has its own app, which can track your long-term health trends. And you can share your data online. Kasana thinks their toilet seat will be just the thing for the 48% of adults with high blood pressure.
1: So I don't like...
0: They've also got underwear that does this, I think,
1: too. Electrodes in your underwear that could go wrong.
0: I gotta get Amazon up here.
1: I don't like all of the smart toilets until I use one. And then I'm like, oh, this is pretty incredible. The seat's warm and it cleans and it's amazing. This would be weird if you go to a friend's house and you use the toilet, and then you come out, and they've got an app on their phone, and they go, hey, by the way, you should see your doctor, because your blood pressure's all over the place.
0: Maybe back off on the Brussels sprouts. We went to a hotel in Houston recently, Connie and I. I walked into the bathroom, and the toilet seat opened up.
1: Oh, yeah. Oh, yeah.
0: And then I sat down. I was like, "Oh, it was heated."
1: Uh huh. Yeah. This is the new thing. It seems dumb until you try it, and then you like, I can never go back to going to the bathroom analog ever again.
0: But getting up to pee at like 2 o'clock in the morning, and it goes,
1: "Welcome,
0: Get out of the house."

0: 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Intelligence for your life.
1: 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Want to score that big promotion at work? Want to get closer to your spouse? Stay where you are. We've got more Intelligence for Your Life next.
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1: 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So here's an unusual way to lose weight. According to biochemists at John Moores University, try eating unripe bananas. They contain resistant starch, which is crucial for weight loss. Because even though resistant starch is a carb, its chemical makeup doesn't cause our blood sugar to rise. Resistant starch also helps release a hormone that increases our fat burning. And scientists say the less ripe a banana is, the more resistant starch it contains. So aim to eat 20 grams of resistant starch a day or two unripe bananas and see what happens.

0: out, Gib. We knew this was coming. How about a health check every time you go to the bathroom? So there's a company called Kasana. They've launched a smart toilet seat for just under $200. The seat automatically measures your blood pressure, your heart rate, respiratory rate, blood oxygen, gas passing. No. Every time you sit down. It uses AI-powered sensors that can identify and track individual household members.
1: Unbelievable.
0: It has its own app, which can track your long-term health trends. And you can share your data online. Kasana thinks their toilet seat will be just the thing for the 48% of adults with high blood pressure.
1: So I don't like...
0: They've also got underwear that does this, I think,
1: too. Electrodes in your underwear that what could go wrong.
0: I gotta get Amazon up here.
1: I don't like all of the smart toilets until I use one. And then I'm like, oh, this is pretty incredible. The seat's warm and it cleans and it's amazing. This would be weird if you go to a friend's house and you use the toilet, and then you come out, and they've got an app on their phone, and they go, hey, by the way, you should see your doctor, because your blood pressure's all over the place.
0: Maybe back off on the Brussels sprouts. We went to a hotel in Houston recently, Connie and I. I walked into the bathroom, and the toilet seat opened up.
1: Oh, yeah. Oh yeah.
0: And then I sat down. I was like, "Oh, it was heated."
1: Uh huh. Yeah. This is the new thing. It seems dumb until you try it, and then you like, I can never go back to going to the bathroom analog ever again.
0: Yeah. But getting up to pee at like 2 o'clock in the morning, and it goes, oh, you're like, oh, yeah,
1: welcome,
0: yeah, yeah, get out of the house.

0: 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Intelligence for your life.
1: You want to lose those last 10 pounds? Want to score that big promotion at work? Want to get closer to your spouse? Stay where you are. We've got more Intelligence for Your Life next.
2: Your ambition just met its match with Robinhood. You push yourself in everything

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2: 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My name is John Tesh, and you are plugged in to intelligence for your life, and I'm grateful for that. Have you heard the term retronyms? Retronyms are old things that were renamed when a newer version came along. Here's an example. Nobody said acoustic guitar until the electric one showed up. Wow. Handwritten was the only way until we could hand print or type. Handwritten. Vinyl records, before CDs, they were just records. Black and white TV used to just be a TV. And there was no manual transmission until automatic transmissions replaced driving a stick.

0: you just had a look at Gibbs' eldest child, who is 14, you would see that she's the one, I think, that started this trend. Google data showing that people are really looking to wrap themselves around a good book, and they want to create comfortable spaces for it. So here are a few of the top trending searches on Google. Pool float for reading.
1: Oh, yeah.
0: Breakout search over the past month. I would definitely do that. People are also searching for corner floor cushion for reading book and reading nook wallpaper. Also, backyard reading book is a breakout search, too. People searching for reading nook are also searching for a 4x4 shed. What?
1: Oh, the reading shed. You put a shed in the backyard.
0: Can you sit down in it?
1: You just sit in it, and it's just for reading. No distractions, none of that stuff.
0: That's amazing. I'm getting one of those, too.
1: You got it.
0: Hello, Amazon. And then two more Google searches related to reading are reading cafe near me and reading in the park.
1: Look, I think what's happened is people are finally pushing back against the constant inundation of from screen time. And they're realizing that, hey, sitting there with a good book and having some attention for a long period of time. By the way, parents are probably doing this for their kids because the research is out about how bad screen time is for kids focused long term. So for the summer, to get kids off screens, to get yourself off of screens when you could be out doing fun stuff, reading is a great way to build that up. A great way to build your attention span and a great activity that you can do at the beach, in the backyard. I love getting lost in a book. I like that this is trending.
0: By the way, I am 4x4 or 6x4.
1: Yeah, you're going to need a bigger space than the 5'2" woman who's putting the she shed in the backyard.
0: Okay.

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8: If you're like me and you love your morning coffee, science says you and I may be doing something great for our heart and our longevity. A massive new Tulane University study tracked over 40,000 people for nearly a decade, and it found that people who drink most or all of their coffee in the morning have a 16 to 20% lower risk of dying from any cause. They also had a 31% lower risk of dying from heart disease. So what is it about coffee in the morning? The researchers say the timing matters because coffee helps fight inflammation, which naturally peaks in the morning. Drink it later in the day and it might disrupt your sleep or your body's natural rhythm. I've done this. So you lose those anti-inflammatory benefits. The bottom line, when it comes to coffee, the earlier, the better. So if you're a morning coffee person, keep it up, say the experts. If you're an all-day coffee person, you might want to switch to decaf after lunch.

0: Here we go, Gib, directly from the Journal of Functional Foods. A solution for our stress may well be in a jar of peanut butter. So when study subjects ate a handful of peanuts or a couple of spoonfuls of peanut butter every day for 6 months, listen to this, they were nearly 70% less likely to feel anxious. What is it about peanuts that does the trick? It's the lignans in peanuts, which are fiber-rich compounds that reduce inflammation and feed healthy gut bacteria. There we go.
1: When you have
0: healthy gut bacteria, your gut makes more mood-boosting serotonin. Here we are talking about the gut again.
1: So I have good news and bad news. The first piece of good news is we know that our gut bacteria is huge when it comes. It's where your serotonin is made.
0: Yep.
1: So if you have an imbalance in your brain, it means that your gut is actually not making enough of the serotonin and dopamine. That's why you need this. Here's the problem. You got to get the annoying, I have to stir it natural peanut butter, because most of the other peanut butter has so much sugar
0: preservatives. Yes, it does.
1: And emulsifiers, it's going to counteract all of these benefits. Those are the things that are going to destroy your gut bacteria. So get the stuff that just says peanuts and salt on the side. That's going to be the stuff that gives you that gives you these benefits.
0: Yeah. Peanut butter, the solution for anxiousness.

0: your money,
1: your family,
2: your health,
0: intelligence for your life.
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13: For my health and wellness files, it looks like it's time for us all to just stop drinking juice with our breakfast. Because it's known now as a metabolism killer. It doesn't matter if you squeeze the fruit yourself. When people drink juice in the morning, it just slows down their fat oxidation. That's the rate at which your body burns fat. It'll fall 20 to 25% for 2 hours afterward. It's because your body prioritizes burning carbs over burning fat. So your body's going to work on the juice first. If you love orange juice with breakfast, cut out other carbs like toast, cereal, or bagels and eat more protein. There you go. The Juice Report.
14: Intelligence for your life.

0: Let's talk about negotiation for a moment. Gib, if you're negotiating on the price of a car, the house you're buying, or your job salary, the researchers at the Journal of Experimental Psychology, they experiment on everything and everyone, they say, do this. Speak in a slightly deeper voice than usual, and you'll be more persuasive. The researchers say speaking in a lower pitch communicates greater dominance in social situations.
1: I mean,
0: don't force it too much.
1: Oh, yeah, you want to be the guy that walks in like, hello.
0: In a world where there's a right. car that needs to be bought.
1: Right. You don't want to sound like you're doing the trailer. Exactly.
2: In a world where I need a raise, you are the boss that will give it to me.
1: Nobody wants that. But here's the reality. Deeper voices are associated with, and beards, by the way, are associated with more testosterone. And more testosterone, when we were tribal peoples, was a sign of leadership, dominance, and an ability to protect the tribe. So there are some subconscious cues where additional testosterone, even in the concrete jungle, gives us an advantage.
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1: All right, time for a quick hit of marriage counseling. 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Something to think about.